0: 065. I-19. I-19. O-63. O-63, and we are playing for the letter X. G-46. G-46. G-55. G-55. G-49. 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I-26. I-26. B-11. B-11. B-3. 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I-28.
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0: We have a bingo on G-53, so I-28 is no good. Bingo on G-53.

0: 6. 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
1: B12.
0: B12, yeah.
1: I-24.
0: G56.
1: O73.
0: B11.
1: I-19.
0: G53.
1: And O61.
0: One, six, one, two, two.
1: One correct winner for this round, Lillian Lavallee. Congratulations, Lillian. You just won yourself $100. Now on to round three, which is for two lines. Two lines for $100. B14. B14. N34. N34. G53. O71. O71. B11. B11. N45. N45. N32. N32. G51. G51. N35. N35. G57. G57. O63. O66. 66. I-28. I-28. And we are playing for two lines. N-39. N-39. B-1. B-1. B-8. B-8. I-30. N-42. N-42. I-27. I-27. N-41. And we are still looking for two lines. N-41. B-5. B-5. G-48. N-33. B-3. G-60. 6-0. G-60.

0: 05. Okay. I have them.
1: Down the ends.
0: Down the ends. And 45.
1: 45, yep.
0: And 39.
1: 39, yep.
0: And 33.
1: 33.
0: And 35.
1: Go. Down the ends.
0: Ends.
1: 17705.
0: 45, 39, 33.
1: 33.
0: And 35. 35 is right there.
1: Okay.
0: Down to FX.
1: Yeah, B5.
0: No B5 there.
1: Because you know what?
0: What?
1: This crappy car I'm looking at. Up to the
0: B14.
1: I-30.
0: G-60.
1: And 071.
0: Was B down to the hole. Okay. 17705. One correct winner for this round, Janet Driscoll. You're on a roll, Janet. Congratulations, you just won yourself $100. Now on to round four, which is for two stamps for $100. I-29. G-50. 50. G-53. B-1. Ends. B-1. G-52. I-17. I-17. G-56. G-56. O-69. G-54. O-67. O-67. 064. And we are playing for two stamps. B7. B7. G58. G58. O74. O74. O68. O68. I-27. I-27. B-5. B5. G48. G48. O-65. O-65. I-18. I-18. Phone is ringing. I-30. I-30. O-66. O-66. I-21. I-21. I-19. I-19. B-2. B-2. B2. B8. We are looking for two stamps. B8.
2: Bingo on B2, Ivana.
0: We have a bingo on B2, so B8 is no good. Bingo on B2.

0: 14178. Okay. 14178. 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I-30. 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O-66. G-58. And G-56. Only one.
1: Yep.
0: Oh. 14178. One correct winner for this round, Madeline Galibois-Cox. Congratulations, Madeline. You're on a roll also. Just won yourself $100. Now I guess this is the last round. Yep. Now, next round is fill the card for $500, and I will be having a recall after 50 numbers.

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N-40. N-40. G-52. G-52. O-68. B-5. B-5. G-55. G-55. B-12. B-12. I-28. I-28. G-56. G-56. N-38. N-38. N-39. N-39. G-57. G-57. N-33. N-33.
O 64. O 64. O 71. O 71. O 62. O 62. N 34. N 34. O 63. O 63. O 70. O 70. O 69. O 69. I 26. I 26. N 41. N 41. N 37. N 37. B 13. B 13. B 6. B 6. N 36. N 36. O 61. O 61. N 42. N 42.
B7. B7. G47. G47. I-22. G-46. G-46. N-32. N-32. G-54. G-54. G-53. G-53. B-11. B-11. B-10. B-10. G-49. G-49. I-16. I-16. B-15. B-15. O-66. O-66. I-20. I-20. G-60. 60. G-60.
I-18. I-18. G-58. G-58. N-45. N-45. And your 50th number is 072. O-72 is your 50th number. Now we'll be having a recall. B-2, B-5, B-6, B-7, B-10, B-11, B-12, B-13, B-14, and B-15, I-16, I-18, I-20, I-22, I-26, I-27, and I-28, N-32, N-33, N-34, N-36, N-37, N-38, N-39, N-40, N-41, N-42, and N-45, G-46, G-47, G-48, G-49, G-52, G-53, G-54, G-55, G-56, G-57, G-58, and G-60. O-61, O-62, O-63, O-64, O-66, O-68, O-69, O-70, O-71, and O-72. Now we'll continue on for a winner or winners of $500. O-65. O-65. B-4. B-4. B-3. B-3.
N35. N35. I-21. I-21. O-67. O-67. O-75. O-75. N-31. 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I-19. I-19.

0: Phone is ringing.
1: I-19 is a bingo, Ivana.
0: I-19 is a bingo, and that was the last number called. I-19 is a bingo.

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0: 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One, two.
1: One and four twos.
0: Yeah. That's one. Okay, got him.
1: Okay.
0: B15.
1: 15, yep.
0: B2.
1: Two.
0: B14. 14. B11.
1: 11.
0: And B13.
1: 13.
0: I28. 28. I21.
1: 21.
0: I16.
1: 16.
0: I22.
1: 22.
0: I19.
1: 19.
0: N32.
1: 32.
0: N38.
1: 38.
0: N42.
1: 42.
0: N35.
1: 35.
0: G57.
1: 57.
0: G47.
1: 47.
0: G52.
1: 52.
0: G56.
1: 56.
0: And G53.
1: 53.
0: 075.
1: 75.
0: 072.
1: 72.
0: 066.
1: 66.
0: 068. 68.
1: And
0: 071. One correct winner for this round, Marcella Bellido. Congratulations, Marcella. You just won yourself $500. Where did she go? Pammy.
2: 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It was good to have you back, girl. So those of you, again, who were lucky enough to win a bingo tonight, just remember, you can send your banking information through CJAS Messenger. 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So if you're lucky enough and you want to bingo tonight, you can do that before we do the deposits in the afternoon. Thank you all again for playing the CJS Weekly License Bingo. I know everybody didn't win again tonight, but it was a try. So temperature still sits at 16 ever since today. Ever since today, temperature's at 16. And the winds are going like 10, 14 kilometers out there. Heard some thunder too, eh? Hmm. Yes, thunder.
3: In the
2: I don't know. I can still time it up. Still time it up. Well, morning is calling for some fog patches, but by the afternoon tomorrow will be some sunshine with southwest winds 30 going 50, reaching 23 tomorrow. And Makatna, they're looking at some fog patches in the morning tomorrow as well. By the afternoon, they'll reach high of 18, sun and clouds, southwest winds 30 going 50. Now at 9:59 tonight in Big Bay, tide is going to be low at 2.6 feet. 10:04, saltwater tides low at 3 feet. And a thank you to Yvonette. And I hope you all enjoyed your bingo and have a good night.

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Coming to you live Monday to Friday in St. Augustine.

Excellence is not a skill, it's an attitude. Just saying. This message has been brought to you by CJAS and vocalized by Megan.

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got this hat in California from a man on the street whose name is Joe.

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It was hurting in the fall when I hauled my last straw and I pulled my old punt upon the beach. 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

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The dock is used for handling merchandise only. The ban on vehicle parking is to ensure the safety of employees and the public, and to maintain the integrity of port facilities. 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

0: 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For more information on opening an account or the identity documents required, please contact the case where you would like to open an account. Case Populaire, money working for people.
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1: 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General info is 811. 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
1: I was in my house at the top of the hill when I heard the roar of snowmobiles. There was Darcy and Patrick and Gildo. They were all going down to the Whitefish Hall.
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1: You know the Kevin Bateman Center, right? It's the place where our town's arena is located for anything hockey. Not to mention that it's the main venue for any big indoor event. The Kevin Bateman Center is here for all of us.

The Graveyard Committee of St. Augustine. Peace I leave with you. Let not your heart be troubled, neither let it be afraid. The Graveyard Committee, St. Augustine.

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Fishing songs and long johns at 20 below zero in the night. Here you from Angie, from port to port.

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CJAS has thousands of songs from many different genres for people of all ages. 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

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Now, Bullseye's team and Debbie's were both on double four when Bullseye's darted off the wire and stuck into the floor.

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But Doubles Debbie let that

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Get your news, weather, and entertainment right here at CJAS, the soundtrack of St. Augustine. All over the world, the rain was pouring. 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Looking for something to eat? 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

0: Vamos a un lugar donde abriremos el corazón y lo llenaremos con amor, lleno de amor. 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
1: Yeah.
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The Junior Canadian Rangers of St. Augustine is a program that helps youths aged 12 to 18 develop ranger, life, and traditional skills. 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

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Well, good morning. It's a Thursday morning. So a Thursday morning is a pre-Friday morning. Temperature is 17 out there. 17. The winds are really light. It's pretty cloudy. But we're going to see sun there. Just give him a little bit of time to wake up. Shook up yesterday from all that rain. Sun sets tonight at 7:07. Now, overnight, you got cloudy skies and a temperature of 14. Tomorrow, Friday. Yes, Friday. You're looking at 23 by the afternoon. Small chance of a shower. The winds will be south, 30 going 50. As for Saturday, you got a high coming of 22. Winds west, 20 going 40. Beautiful sunshine. Sunday, you got the cloudy with sunny breaks in the afternoon. The winds will be south, 20 kilometers. Rain Sunday night. Rain again for Monday. So you're looking at 5, 10. Oh, you're looking at good probably 15, 20 millimeters. But then again, don't think about Monday because you're going to enjoy all your weekend first. Macatna's at 17 up there this morning. The winds are south, 15 kilometers. Sunsets at 7:08 tonight with cloudy skies. Now, tomorrow, Friday, they're looking at a high of 19 by the afternoon tomorrow. Winds southwest anywhere from 40 going 60. 19 again on Saturday. Beautiful sunshine. Southwest winds 30 going 40. Sunday, 25 kilometers of southwesters with a high of 17. Rain begins Sunday night, goes on again all day Monday. So they're looking at about 20 millimeters of rain coming. But they're not going to worry about Monday either until it gets there. Baie-Comeau, Seven Islands, Port Cartier. Got a mix of sun and cloud today. 30% chance of showers this afternoon. Fog disappearing this morning. Risk of a thunderstorm this afternoon. Now, Mingenny and Anticosti. Got the cloudy skies, fog patches disappearing only around noontime. Southwest winds 20 going 40. Clear skies for Natasquan. Fog disappearing this morning. Winds southwest 20 to 40 by noonish. Chevry, I got a mix of sun and cloud, but fog disappearing this morning. The old southwest 20 going 40. And Blanc-Sablon, got rain or periods of drizzle ending this afternoon. The mainly cloudy. Fog patches disappearing this afternoon. Southwest winds 20 going 40. So a lot of fog up that way again this morning. And the marine forecast is calling for showers ending this evening. Fog patches disappearing late this afternoon. With southwest winds today, 15 to 20 knots. 25 knots of it by tomorrow afternoon, Friday afternoon. Saturday, you get west 10 to 15 knots, but by late afternoon, the whole southwest again, 15 to 20 knots. 10:01 this morning out in Big Bay, tide is going to be low at 2 feet. 4:59 this evening, eye at 4.9. 9:52, saltwater tides are low at 2 feet this morning. 5 o'clock this evening, eye at 4.9 feet. So temperature is 17 out there, cloudy, and hardly any wind.

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1: Caisse Desjardins hours for today here in St. Augustine. The counter opens at 10 o'clock this morning until 6 p.m. this evening. Should you want to reach one of the agents, you call 418-947-2666. Caisse counter in Tabatcher opens at 10 o'clock this morning until 4 p.m. this evening. Your next Overcraft crossing, 7:45 in the Pakwashippi side, 8 o'clock St. Augustine side. 8:45 is a crossing from Pakwashippi, final crossing 9 o'clock this morning, St. Augustine side. Should you want to reach the agent at CMA Airlines, call 418-554-6024. 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Neil Driscoll for Relay Nordique, 581-805-3026. That was busier, no answer for Neil. Leave him your name and number, and he will get back to you. To reach your local clinic, 418-947-2321. The clinic opens this morning at 8 o'clock until noon, 1 until 4:30 this afternoon. Now, for non-urgent appointments, patients are asked to call the clinic to book an appointment with the nurse. Packages can be picked up and dropped off at the drop box in the porch. Should you want to reach Jackie Gelba at the MRC office, call 418-947-2629. To reach the municipality, 1-877-553-0624. Listen to the directory for what extension you'd like to contact. So temperature is 17 out there, cloudy. Every now and then you get a little puff of wind, but it's not passing 10 yet this morning. Enjoy the morning show here on CJAS 93.5 FM. 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

Big house. I'm moving on here on your Thursday morning show on CJAS 93.5 FM. The water machine at the municipality is out of order, so the water machine ain't working. Here's Leanne Rimes on the morning show this morning and Blue Moon of Kentucky.

I wear a greasy ball cap. 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
2: 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Every now and then you got a puff of wind now. Goes right back down to like 8 or so. Then it might go like 12 or 14 out there from the west. Ryan Kinder coming up on your Thursday morning show this morning on CJIS 93.5 FM. 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
1: Well, it's 18 out there, cloudy. The winds are light, sunsets at 7:07 tonight. Cloudy with temperature off 14. Now, tomorrow is Friday. Yes, you're looking to reach 22 by the afternoon tomorrow. Southwest winds 30 going 50. Another 22 coming on Saturday. Beautiful sunshine, winds west 30 going 40. Clear skies overnight. Sunday, you got sunny skies with south winds 20 kilometers, a high off 22. Rain begins overnight. You're looking at about 5 millimeters. Monday, rain. Yep, all day. Goes on again in the nighttime. You're looking at about 15 millimeters. Southeast winds 20 going 30. Macatna, they're at 17 up there with cloudy skies. The winds are south 20 kilometers. Sunsetting at 7:08 tonight with cloudy skies. Tomorrow is Friday. They'll reach 19 in the afternoon. Southwest winds 40 going 60. Another beautiful one coming on Saturday. 19, lots of sunshine. Southwest winds 30 going 40. Clear skies overnight. Sunday, old southwest 25 kilometers. Got an eye off 17. Cloudy with sunny breaks. 5 to 10 millimeters of rain coming in Sunday night. And Monday, anywhere from 10 to 15 millimeters for Macatna. Winds east, 20 going 40. As for the marine forecast.

Now, Baker most announced poor card chain. Got a mix of sun and cloud with 30% chance of showers this afternoon. Fog disappearing this morning. Mingani and Anticosti. Clear skies. Fog rolls out this morning with southwest winds 20 going 40. Natashquan again. Got southwest winds 20 going 40. Clear skies with fog rolling out this morning. Chevry. Got a mix of sun and cloud. Everybody's got fog right down Trugen this morning. What? Disappearing this morning. Southwest winds 20 going 40. And all southwest wind. Blanc-Sablon got periods of rain or drizzle ending this afternoon. They're mainly cloudy. Fog patches disappearing this afternoon. Southwesters 20 going 40.

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The next time you have your grill fired up and ready to entertain family and friends at your next cookout. Consider the following Mythbusters brought to you by CJI AS Radio. Myth 1. Wash raw chicken. Many people believe that you should wash your meat before cooking, especially chicken. This is dangerous and should not be done. Washing raw meat spreads germs onto your hands and into the sink where you clean your dishes. There's splashback to think about also. Your chicken isn't dirty and it should not need to be washed. Myth 2. Clear juices and/or white meat equals cooked chicken. Clear juices and white meat does not always happen. Most of us have probably cut into our meat and noticed a little bit of pinky juice and a purplish staining on and around the bones. Don't try to cook it to submission. This staining, unless the chicken is seriously undercooked, comes from chicken that are very young. It is caused by a leak of calcium on the bone. The marrow is leaking pigments. Check the internal temperature with an instant read thermometer. If it says the meat is done, then you're safe. Just remember to carefully insert the probe and not touch the bone. Myth 3. Barbecue chicken just like a burger. Seems easy enough. You get the grill piping hot. Grill the chicken over direct heat. Flip a couple of times until the juice is clear and the meat is white. If you do this, you're also likely the person who puts the chicken in the oven for an hour at 375. In other words, you likely eat dry meat and burnt chicken on a regular basis. The best way to prevent dry chicken is to use the reverse of grilling. Preheat the grill or oven between 300 and 350. Season the chicken with your favorite rub or marinades. Cook the chicken using indirect heat until an instant read thermometer reads an internal temperature of about 145 to 150. Turn up the heat on the onside of the grill or use the sizzle zone, or use the cast iron skillet. Bear the chicken on all sides over direct heat for about 3 minutes per side. Double check the temperature with an instant read thermometer. If it's over 150, you're good to go. Add barbecue sauce if you're using it, and give it another quick sear on all sides to caramelize the sauce a little. Let your chicken rest about 5 minutes before serving. Grilling and barbecue season.

18 out there. 18, and the winds are like really light. Every now and then you just get a little puff that'll go up to about 12, but it's really light out there. Sun sets at 7:07 tonight with cloudy skies, a temperature of 14. Tomorrow is Friday. You're going to reach 22 in the afternoon tomorrow with a mix of sun and clouds. Southwest winds 30 going 50. Clear skies overnight. Saturday, you got beautiful sunshiny day, a high 22. Winds from the west 30 going 40. Another 22 for Sunday. Sunny skies, south winds 20 kilometers, 5 millimeters of rain coming in overnight, and about 10 to 15 millimeters coming for Monday. Southeast winds 20 going 30. Macatna's at 17 up there. South winds 20 kilometers, sun setting at 7:08 tonight with cloudy skies, temperature off 14. Tomorrow, Friday, they'll reach 19 in the afternoon. Mix of sun and clouds, southwest winds 40 going 60. Cloudy overnight. Saturday, 19. Lots of sunshine. Wind southwest, 30 going 40. 25 kilometers southwesters on Sunday. High 17. 5 to 10 millimeters of rain coming in Sunday night. And about 10 to 15 millimeters coming on Monday. Winds east, 20 going 40. The marine forecast got showers ending this evening. Fog patches disappearing this afternoon. But southwest winds 15 to 20 knots today. 25 by tomorrow afternoon, Friday. Saturday, winds west 10 to 15 knots to the southwest, 15 to 20 in the afternoon. Now, 10:01 this morning out in Big Bay. Tide is going to be low at 2 feet. 4:59 this evening, high at 4.9. 9:52, saltwater tides low at 2 feet. 5 o'clock this evening, high at 4.9 feet. It's a Thursday morning show here on CJAS 93.5 FM. 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Counter opens this morning at 10 o'clock until 6 p.m. this evening. 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
1: The water machine at the municipality here in St. Augustine is out of order, so the water machine is broke down. And just a reminder to taxpayers here in the municipality of St. Augustine that the second payment was due July the 31st. Thank you.

0: fast enough so we can...
1: Leotris is in the studio now, cutting deck of cards for the Ace of Spades draw yesterday, a ticket with Ur and Leotris. So if you get the Ace of Spades, you get 300 and something. But if you don't, Leotris, I'm going to give you $94. And you got the Tree of Club. So there you go. Congratulations.

9 o'clock news for Thursday, August 20th, 2026. A Federation of Teachers Union in Quebec is calling on political parties to act after nearly one in five teachers said they may leave the profession due to poor conditions in a study. According to a survey by the FAE, of 2,400 Quebec teachers released yesterday, 16% of teachers said they were either likely to leave the profession or were unsure of staying. Nearly half of the respondents also said a high workload was affecting their work-life balance and that their students were not receiving adequate services. This excessive workload is not confined to the school setting. The FAE said it significantly spills over into their personal lives, with many reporting direct impacts on their work-life balance, their health, and their families. The survey also showed that passion for teaching, 93%, and relationship with the students, 83%, were the top reasons for staying in the profession. This represented a heartbreaking dilemma about whether or not to stay as teachers. FAE represents over 60,000 teachers across schools and vocational training centers in the province's major population centers, including Montreal and Quebec City. The results comes on the heels of the news that the province is short of over 3,000 teachers ahead of the upcoming school year. Political parties are also gearing up for the official launch of the campaign ahead of the provincial elections in October. The organization says political parties must act to reduce the workload and class sizes needed to retain teachers. We're asking our teachers to work miracles with less and less support. Our working conditions no longer respect human limits, said Anne-Christine Tardif, Vice President for Professional Affairs at FAE. It's time to act before we lose even more talent. The time for observations is over. Now is the time for concrete solutions. The FAE therefore calls on all political parties as well as Quebec's next government to take action where it will truly make a difference in curbing teacher attrition. The province's waterways have already caused the deaths of 55 people since the beginning of the year, and the Quebec Life Saving Society is concerned if the trend continues, it could be one of the worst death tolls in the last 10 years. Director of Public Education for the organization, Guylaine Denis, said it's been an unfortunate summer in terms of drownings. Two more deaths were added this week, with the death of a young student in the communal pool of a residential complex in Montreal, and that of a man in his 50s in the Drummondville area. The number of drownings could exceed 100 by the end of the year, warns the Quebec Life Saving Society, which would add to the grim total of 117 deaths recorded in 2020. 2023 is also shaping up

0: 2019 his diploma in medical secretarial studies. The circumstances surrounding his death are still very unclear. A Nova Scotia musician has ended a civil lawsuit against Google he filed in the Ontario Superior Court of Justice earlier this year. Cape Breton fiddler Ashley McIsaac claimed the online giant defamed him by falsely identifying him as a sex offender in an AI-generated summary. In a statement of claim, he said the summary falsely asserted he had been convicted of a series of offenses, including sexual assault, internet luring involving a child, and assault causing bodily harm. The Juno Award winner also claimed in the lawsuit that summary wrongly stated that he had been listed on the National Sex Offender Registry. Mr. McIsaac filed the notice of discontinuance to the Ontario court on July 29th. Neither Mr. McIsaac or Google immediately responded to requests for comment. A U.S. Air Force flight bound for Antarctica returned to New Zealand after a warning about potentially hazardous space activity. Spokesperson for New Zealand Civil Aviation Authority, CAA, said the agency was aware the U.S. Air Force flight from Christchurch turned around following a warning it issued, known as a NOTAM, Notice to Airmen. The space activity was notified to the agency by Russia's State Air Traffic Management Corporation, resulting in the issuance of a NOTAM advising pilots of the hazard. In a follow-up statement yesterday, CAA said it was made aware by the Russian Air Traffic Agency of a planned missile launch and associated potential hazard to international airspace within New Zealand's Oceanic Flight Information Region, FIR, a 30 million square kilometer area, which is one of the largest airspaces in the world. CNN reached out to the U.S. Air Force, the U.S. Antarctic Program, and the Russian State Air Traffic Management Corporation. Flight tracking site Flight Trader 24 showed a U.S. military C-17 Globemaster III departed Christchurch Airport around 9 a.m. local time Tuesday, headed south using the call sign ICE 28. It returned to Christchurch just before 11:30 a.m., roughly 150 minutes later. The flight was scheduled during the annual winter fly-in period, during which flights resume between Christchurch and the U.S. Antarctic Research Base. CAA said yesterday evening that they put in place a danger area and issued a NOTAM to alert aircraft operators to the potential hazard. This does not prevent aircrafts from flying through the area. Operators make their decisions based on the information available.
1: Outside 19, got some sun coming out there. The winds are from the west. They go sometime 12, 14 kilometers. And the sun is going to set tonight at 7:07. Cloudy overnight tonight, with a low of 14. Two beautiful days coming right in a row, back to back. And the third one picks up on Sunday. 22 is going to be your daytime highs. You got sunny skies. 5 millimeters of rain coming in Sunday night. Yeah, 15 to 20 coming on Monday. But you still got your Friday, Saturday, and Sunday. All nice days. Macatnas at 17. Sunsets at 7:09 tonight. The winds are south, 20 kilometers. Temperature of 14 tonight. Cloudy skies. They got temperatures of 19. Tomorrow, Friday, and Saturday, sunny skies. Sunday, 17. Cloudy but sunny breaks. 5 to 10 millimeters of rain coming in Sunday night. The marine forecast got showers ending this evening. Fog patches disappearing late this afternoon with southwest winds 15 to 20 knots today, 25 by tomorrow afternoon. 10:01 out in Big Bay, tide is going to be low this morning, 2 feet. 4:59 this evening, high at 4.9. 9:52, saltwater tide's low at 2 feet. 5 o'clock this evening, high at 4.9 feet.

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0: Adults, there's a contest question. Adults, give me a call. 2790 line. 2790 line. Frank Beard, a drummer, has died at the age of 77 on August the 17th. Now, Frank Beard was a drummer for which rock group? Which rock group? Good morning, you're on the air. Hello?
1: ZZ Top.
0: Right on. As you, Wanda?
1: Yeah.
0: Have a good day there, Wanda.
1: You too.
0: All right, girl. Bye. There you go. ZZ Top drummer Frank Beard. You're right, Wanda. He passed away August 17th at the age of 77. Enjoy that sun today, Wanda. Yeah.

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19 out there. You got sun and clouds. Winds are coming in from the west every now and then when you get a gust 12, 14 kilometers. Sunsets at 7:07 tonight with a temperature of 14, cloudy skies. Tomorrow is Friday. Going to reach a high of 22 by the afternoon tomorrow. You're going to mix the sun and clouds with southwest winds, 30 going 50. Another 22 coming on Saturday. Lots of sunshine. Winds coming from the west, 30 going 40. South winds, 20 kilometers on Sunday. Beautiful sunshiny day with a high of 22. With 5 millimeters of rain coming in overnight and about 10 to 15 coming on Monday. Southeast winds, 30 kilometers. Macatna's at 18 up there. The winds are south, 20 kilometers. Sunsets at 7:08 tonight. Cloudy overnight tonight. Tomorrow, Friday, they're going to have a high of 19 by the afternoon. Sunny skies with southwest winds, 40 going 60. Another 19 on Saturday. Beautiful sunshine. Southwest winds, 30 going 40. Sunday, cloudy with some sunny breaks. Winds southwest, 25 kilometers. 5 to 10 millimeters of rain coming overnight. And about 10 to 15 millimeters of rain coming on Monday. Winds east, 20 going 40. Now the marine forecast got showers ending this evening. Fog patches appearing late this afternoon. Southwest winds 15 to 20 knots, up to 25 knots by tomorrow afternoon. 10:01 this morning in Big Bay. Tide is going to be low at 2 feet. 4:59 this evening, high at 4.9. 9:52, saltwater tides low at 2 feet. 5 o'clock this evening, high at 4.9 feet.

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1: Her folks should have seen it coming. It was only just a matter of time. A plenty old enough. And you can't stop love.
2: 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August 20, 1998, U.S. launches cruise missile attacks against alleged al-Qaeda camps in Afghanistan and a suspected chemical plant in Sudan in retaliation for the August 7 bombings of American embassies in Kenya and Tanzania. Also, the Supreme Court of Canada rules Quebec cannot legally secede from Canada without the federal government's approval. 1994, Miracle, the sacred white buffalo born on Heater Farm near Jasonville, Wisconsin, the first white buffalo born since 1933, was an important ritualist symbol for many U.S. and Canadian Indian tribes. 1990, Iraq moves Western hostages to military installations to use them as human shields against air attacks by U.S.-led multinational coalition. 1986, part-time mail carrier Patrick Sherrill shoots 20 fellow workers, killing 14 at Edmond. The first mass shooting by an individual in an office environment in the U.S. His actions give rise to the phrase going postal for sudden violent outbursts. 1980, UN Security Council condemns Israel's declaration that all of Jerusalem is its capital. Vote is 14-0 with U.S. abstaining. 1978, NASA launches Viking 1 with Viking 2, launched a few days later. Provide high-resolution mapping of Mars, revolutionizing existing views of the planets. 1974, Amy Adams, a actress, multiple nominations for Academy Awards, Golden Globe, and BAFTA Awards, was born. 1968, some 650,000 Warsaw Pact troops invade Czechoslovakia to quell reformers there. 1960, USSR recovers two dogs, Belka and Strelka, the first animals to be launched in orbit and returned alive. 1958, Patricia Rozema was born, a film director and screenwriter. 1954, Al Roker Wetterman was born. 1952, John Haight, singer and songwriter, Have a Little Faith in Me, was born. 1908, the American Great White Fleet arrives in Sydney, Australia to a warm welcome. 1833, Benjamin Harrison, 23rd President of the United States and grandson of President William Henry Harrison, is born. 1667, John Milton publishes Paradise Lost, an epic poem about the fall of Adam and Eve. Canadian history for today, August 20th, air on CJIS 93.5 FM.

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1: 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If it's your birthday today, happy birthday, Aries. Happy days are here again. And how? Alongside Jupiter and Mercury in the most dynamic area of your chart, makes this the perfect time to get out into the world and have some fun. So what are you waiting for? Taurus, you appear to be clinging on to something you no longer need until you are prepared to let it go, and it won't be able to move ahead with your long-term plans. What you did yesterday no longer matters, so draw a line under the past. Gemini, today's link between your ruling planet, Mercury and Venus, is in its own sign of Libra, will help you find your voice and make a big and beautiful noise. You may not realize it yet, but you have something important to say to the world. Cancer, cosmic activity in the main financial area of your chart will give you the edge when it comes to dealing with people who don't share your ethical approach to money matters. Stick to the rules and remind yourself often that cheats never prosper. Leo, you seem to be flavor of the month with just about everyone, and if you are smart, you will make good use of that popularity to move up in the world. Even your rivals can see you are streets ahead of them when it comes to big ideas. Virgo, if someone offers you something you have long desired today, try not to be suspicious about it. With your ruler planet linked nicely to values planet Venus, there is no reason to believe that the offer is on the level. Maybe they just like you. Libra, no matter how dull life may have been in recent weeks, you can tell that things are picking up nicely. Do whatever takes your fancy today and don't waste time wondering if it's worth the time and effort, because it most certainly is. Scorpio, cosmic activity in the area of your chart that governs how you approach the world at large is encouraging you to throw caution to the wind and showcase what you do now. Now is the time to exploit your talents, not hide them away. Sagittarius, you may not be much for planning ahead, but that's okay because the universe is nudging you in the right direction and all you have to do is go with the cosmic flow. Next few days, we'll see you moving ahead in leaps and bounds. Capricorn, the more others say you are chasing a lost cause, the harder you will run after it. Something deep inside you knows that if you keep moving, you will actually catch up, and that lost cause will become a cause for celebration. Aquarius, what you need to remember today is that not everyone shares your zany sense of humor. What makes you laugh may leave others cold, so don't be surprised if you're the only one who sees the funny side of a tense situation. And for you, Pisces, if you make an offer to draw up a blueprint for long-term success, it will pay off many times over between now and the end of the year. Your intuition is important, of course, but a well-defined plan will keep you on course for greatness. Horoscope readings for today, August 20th, air on CJIS 93.5 FM.

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1: The following is a lotto results for Wednesday night, August 19th, starting at your 649 numbers. 6, 7, 10, 32, 33, and 36, the bonus number 11. Goal ball number 5783-6484-01. Quebec 49 numbers 11, 29, 31, 40, 42, and 47, the bonus number 43. Banco numbers 1, 5, 8, 13, 15, 18, 19, 21, 23, 26, 31, 32, 37, 39, 56, 61, 63, 64, 68, and 70. 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

0: The water machine at the municipality here in St. Augustine is out of order. Out of order. Next overcraft crossing this morning is only going to be at 12 noon from the Packwashippey side, 1215 St. Augustine side. Now, should you want to reach the agent at CMA Airlines, call 418-554-6024. 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

Sports Highlights for Thursday, August the 20th, 2026. Major League Baseball now uses technology to confirm or overturn balls and strikes. Is it time for something similar around the foul poles? The Baltimore Orioles certainly felt aggravated last night against the New York Yankees after Pete Alonso's deep fly to left field in the seventh inning was ruled foul, and the call was upheld on a review. The play occurred with the game tied at 3. New York then scored twice and topped up the 8 and went on to win 5-3. I think a simple fix is like football. You have the pylon camera with the plane, where it shoots right.

was fair or foul. It's literally crazy in 2026. Bassett blamed financial considerations for why such technology isn't used. Yandy Diaz hit a two-run homer. Drew Rasmussen earned his sixth consecutive win, and Brian Baker converted his 25th straight save opportunity to lead the Tampa Bay Rays to a 7-6 win over the Toronto Blue Jays last night. The Rays led 7-1 before Toronto scored four runs in the fifth and another in the sixth to make it a one-run game. But the Rays' bullpen shut down Toronto's last 12 batters, and Baker got the last three outs for his major league leading 36th save. McAdoo, who was stranded at second base in the ninth, stole his first career base and led the Blue Jays with a career-high three hits. Helandro Kirk homered and drove in two runs for Toronto. Rasmussen, 13-5, retired his first eight batters before McAdoo legged out an infield single in the third. Kirk's solo homer in the fourth broke up the shutout. Rasmussen is the fifth pitcher in Rays history to win six straight starts and the first since Blake Snell won a franchise best nine in a row in 2018. Toronto starter Max Scherzer won the sixth struggle in the fourth when the Rays sent nine batters to the plate. The 42-year-old right-hander allowed five runs in the inning on three hits as the small ball Rays scored three times on balls that didn't leave the infield. Diaz got Tampa Bay on the board with his two-run shot, his 19th this season, in the bottom of the first. Other games from the American League. New York Yankees beating Baltimore 5-3. Kansas City 9, the Athletics 7. Houston over the Los Angeles Angels 3-2. From the National League, New York Mets 4, San Diego 2. Philadelphia downing Miami 4-1. Cincinnati beating St. Louis 5-4. Interleague, Pittsburgh 4, Detroit 3. Minnesota beating Atlanta 6-4. Chicago White Sox shutting out the Chicago Cubs 3-0. Arizona over Boston 7-6 in 10 innings. Washington shutting out Texas 6-0. The Hamilton Tiger Cats released receiver Shamar Bridges and defensive lineman Taiwan Garbutt yesterday. Both players are Americans. The 6'4", 208-pound Bridges was in the third season with Hamilton but hadn't played in any games in 2025. He resumed practicing with the CFL club after being listed on the injury report with a hip ailment. Bridges began the season on the six-game injured list but spent Hamilton's last four games on the one-game injured list. Bridges had a stellar first season with Hamilton, recording 83 catches for 933 yards and four touchdowns in 15 regular season games to be named the East Division's top rookie. The 6'2", 255-pound Garbutt was in his second season with Hamilton, but hadn't seen any game action this year. He registered 9 tackles, a sack, and forced fumble in 6 games in 2025, after previously spent time with Winnipeg 2023-24. Garbutt appeared in 19 regular season games in the CFL, recording 29 tackles, 4 sacks, and 2 forced fumbles while scoring a touchdown. Brooke Anderson relishes the heat of the spotlight trained on her in Canada's LPGA tournament. The two-time winner of the CPKC Women's Open showed both last year in Mississauga, Ontario, and in 2018 in Regina that the extra attention she gets in her home country doesn't feel burdensome. Anderson said, "This week is very demanding and it's a very special week." The 28-year-old from Smith Falls, Ontario, will attempt both a repeat and a third victory in her own tournament starting today at Edmonton's Royal Mayfair Club. Winning in 2018 was a huge career highlight, a dream come true, Anderson recalled. The $2.75 million U.S. CPKC Women's Open includes 6 of the world's top 10 golfers, including number 1 Nelly Korda of the United States. Up to 14 from the top 25, Anderson is number 11. The Canadian senior women's basketball team crushed the Philippines 85-38 yesterday at the FIBA Olympic pre-qualifying tournament in Mexico.
Yvonne Jim scored 19 points.

0: for Canada, and Silas Swords at 15. Canada stormed out to a 23-4 lead at Arena Astros and led 46-11 at halftime. The Canadians, who opened the tournament with a 72-57 victory over Senegal on Monday, will play OS Mexico today. The tournament champion will earn a berth in one of the FIBA Women's Olympic qualifying tournaments in February 2028.
1: You got sun and clouds, every now and then little puffs of wind from the west, nothing very much, may go 12 or so. Sunsets at 7:07 tonight, but cloudy skies, temperature off 14. Tomorrow, Friday, got a nice Friday. Reaching a high of 22 in the afternoon, southwest winds 30 going 50. Another 22 coming up on Saturday. Beautiful sunshine, winds west 30 at times going 40. 22 for Sunday, sun and clouds, south winds 20 kilometers, rain overnight about 5 millimeters, Monday 10 to 15 millimeters, wind southeast 20 going 30. Now as for Makatna, they're at 19 up there. The winds are south 20 kilometers, sunsets at 7:08 tonight, tomorrow Friday. They'll reach a high of 19 by the afternoon, sun and clouds, but winds southwest 40 going 60. 30 to 40 southwesters on Saturday. 19 will be their eye. Beautiful sunshine. 17 on Sunday. Cloudy with some sunny breaks. Southwest winds 25 kilometers. 5 to 10 millimeters of rain coming Sunday night and 10 to 15 coming on Monday. Winds east 20 at times going 40. Now the marine forecast got showers ending this evening. Fog patches disappearing around noontime. The wind southwest 15 to 20 knots, 25 by tomorrow afternoon. And for Saturday, west 10 to 15 knots by the afternoon, 15 to 20 from the old southwest. Tide is low out in Big Bay right now at 2 feet, 4:59 this evening, high at 4.9. Low tide out to the salt water at 2 feet, 5 o'clock this evening, high at 4.9 feet. Bay Como, 7 Isles of Port Cartier, got a mix of sun and cloud, risk of a thunderstorm this afternoon. Clear skies in Mingani and Anticosti. Natasquan got southwest winds anywhere from 20 going 40 with clear skies. Sun and clouds in Chevry, southwest winds again, 20 going 40. Blanc-Sablon, periods of rain or drizzle ending this afternoon, then mainly cloudy. Fog patches disappearing this afternoon, southwest winds 20 going 40. 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Gordon Lightfoot this morning, the wreck of the Edmund Fitzgerald. Enjoy the show.

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The Group Accessibility of St. Augustine, bringing people together for information, fun, and great memories. What?

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2: 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Now, for non-urgent appointments, patients are asked to call the clinic to book an appointment with the nurse. Packages can be picked up and dropped off at the drop box in the porch. Now, should you want to reach a municipality, you'll call 1-877-553-0624. 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And Neil Driscoll for Relay Nordique, 581-805-3026. 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

22 out there. 22, getting more sunshine. The wind's like just giving you a little fresh air puffs, little fresh air puffs. Sunset's at 7:07 tonight. Tomorrow and Saturday and Sunday, you got daytime eyes of 22 coming. Sunny skies, winds tomorrow, Friday, southwest 30 going 50. West 30 to 40 on Saturday, south 25 on Sunday. Now, Macatna's at 19 up there. The winds are south, 20 kilometers. Sunset's at 7:08 tonight. Now, tomorrow, Friday, and Saturday, they got 19s coming, 17 for Sunday. 19 tomorrow, southwest winds anywhere from 40 to 60. Southwest, 30 to 40 on Saturday. Southwest again, 25 kilometers for Sunday. Now, as for the marine forecast, you got showers ending only this evening. Fog patches disappearing this afternoon. The wind southwest 15 to 20 knots today, 25 by tomorrow afternoon. For the tide, 4:59 this evening in Big Bay, it's going to be high, 4.9 feet, 11:10 tonight, low at 3 feet. 5 o'clock, saltwater tides high at 4.9, 11:23 tonight, low at 3 feet.

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2: 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August 20th, 1923, born in Texas, was American country music singer and songwriter James Travis Reeves, who became known as Jim Reeves, Gentle Jim. With recordings charting from 1950s to the 1980s, he became well known as a practitioner of the Nashville sound. Reeves, who scored over 10 country music number ones, died in a plane crash on 31st July 1964 at the age of 40. He is a member of both the Country Music and Texas Country Music Hall of Fame. 1935, Justin Tubb was born in San Antonio, the oldest son of legendary country singer Ernest Tubb. 1977, Aaron Watson was born in Texas, a country singer. 1982, Alabama released Close Enough to Perfect. 2008, the daughter of late country star Johnny Cash called the use of her father's name to endorse a U.S. presidential candidate. Appalling country star John Rich implied Mr. Cash would have backed Republican hopeful John McCain while appearing at a rally in Florida. According to media reports, writing on her website, Roseanne Cash called the remarks presumptuous. Even I would not presume to say publicly what I know he thought of or felt, she added. 2020, American singer and songwriter Justin Towns Earle, son of Steve Earle, died at the age of 38 from accidental overdose of fentanyl-laced cocaine. 2021, American country music singer and songwriter and short story author Tom Thiel died from a self-inflicted gunshot wound to the head. Country Music History segment for today, August 20th, air on CJAS 93.5 FM.

That was a birthday boy, Jim Reeves, and Bimbo. Now, the water machine at the municipality, yes, it's out of order. So the water machine is not working. And a reminder to taxpayers, to the municipality here in St. Augustine, your second payment was due July the 31st. Thank you, municipality of St. Augustine. Here's John Denver and Take Me Home, Country Roads.

0: Adult Stuff Sober Years Show, 50 years old and older, airs a little contest question. Give me a call, 2790-LINE. Now, the first song of the Silver Years show this morning was The Wreck of Edmund Fitzgerald. Can you tell me who was singing that first song this morning? The first song was The Wreck of Edmund Fitzgerald, first song of the Silver Years show this morning. So who's the singer? Who's the singer? Good morning, you're on the air. Nope, try again. Again, who was the singer for The Wreck of Edmund Fitzgerald this morning? Who is the singer for The Wreck of Edmund Fitzgerald? That was your first song this morning on the Silver Years show. So who's the singer? Yeah. For The Wreck of Edmund Fitzgerald. Good morning, you're on the air.
1: Glenn Campbell?
0: No, not Glim. No, try again. So who is the singer for The Wreck of Edmund Fitzgerald that I played for you the first song on the Silver Years show this morning? First song was sung by him. Good morning, you're on the air.
2: Gordon Lightfoot.
0: Right on. Who's calling, please?
2: Juanita.
0: Juanita, you have yourself a lovely day, Juanita.
2: Thanks. You too.
0: See you, girl. Bye. There you go, Juanita Maurice this morning. It's Gordon Lightfoot, The Wreck of the Edmund Fitzgerald. Enjoy your day today, Juanita.

rock, hide your hand, working in the dark against your fellow man. But as sure as God made black and white, what's done in the dark will be brought to the light. You can

Société Historique Culturelle, Graveyard Committee. Working for a cause means you aren't alone. 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The SHC Graveyard Committee. 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

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CJAS, ensuring that every genre is covered.

Bill Adagagne en route to Wailid. Expected to ride there at 12 noon. Into Batcher at 3:30 this afternoon. Now, should you want any information about the Bella, you give Neil a call. 581-805-3026. Yep, if it's busy or no answer, leave him your name and number and he will get back to you.

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sitting at 22 up there. 22. Now, the Charlie Daniels Band is ending off your Shelby Years show this morning with The Devil Went Down to Georgia. Stay tuned. 11 o'clock news hour is coming up. 11 o'clock news and a variety hour.

The devil went down to Georgia. He was looking for a soul to steal. He was in a bind because he was way behind and he was willing to make a deal. When he came across this young man sawing on a fiddle and playing it hot, and the devil jumped up on a hickory stump and said, "Boy, let me tell you what. I guess you didn't know it, but I'm a fiddle player too. And if you'd care to take a dare, I'll make a bet with you. Now, you play pretty good fiddle, boy, but give the devil his due. I bet a fiddle of gold against your soul, because I think I'm better than you." The boy said, "My name's Johnny, and it might be a sin, but I'll take your bet, and you're going to regret, because I'm the best as ever been."

opened up his case and he said, "I'll start this show." And fire flew from his fingertips as he rosined up his bow. And he pulled the bow across the strings and it made an evil hiss. And then a band of demons joined in and it sounded something like this.

The devil bowed his head because he knew that he'd been beat. And he laid that golden fiddle on the ground at Johnny's feet. Johnny said, "Devil, just come on back if you ever want to try again. 'Cause I told you once, you son of a gun, I'm

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1: The Variety Hours now. Welcome. This is a show that has something new, something different, something great. 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

11 o'clock news for Thursday, August the 20th, 2026. Premier Christine Frichette says she is far from being reassured that a potential Canada-US trade deal is good for Quebec. Emerging after an hour and a half conference call meeting with the other Canadian premiers and Prime Minister Mark Carney, Madame Frichette said she needs more answers from the federal government. For now, she cannot sign on to any agreement. There are many elements that are not clear. There is a lot of information that was not given. I require additional information from Ottawa before I can take a position on what follows. I did not get answers to my questions. We are talking again today, and I expect to get these clarifications. She repeated, as she has all along, that the supply management system and an exception for Quebec's language and culture cannot be on the table. She expressed the same concerns earlier on her way into a meeting of the Quebec cabinet earlier, and by the evening she still had them. If you lower tariffs by only 5%, it's bad news. If you lower tariffs by 25%, we are in another world. Officials confirmed that Prime Minister Carney has requested that Quebec and the other provinces return American alcohol to the shelves as part of the deal, but Madame Frichette was not ready to agree. She said that is a decision Quebec and only Quebec will take. A proposed class action lawsuit targeting a Quebec maple syrup producer who sold cans of fake syrup is now adding several major grocery store chains as defendants, alleging they should have done more to ensure the product they were selling was indeed pure maple syrup from Quebec. Law firm Slater Vecchio alleged in legal documents filed earlier this month, grocery stores also demonstrated serious negligence, recklessness, carelessness, or indifference, disregarding the trust of their customers by selling the maple syrup for several years. The class action lawsuit was initially launched against Quebec syrup producer Steve Bourdeau in April, after Radio Canada's program revealed Mr. Bourdeau had sold cans of syrup to grocery stores that were cut with at least 50% cane sugar, despite being labeled as pure maple syrup. A request filed earlier this month to amend the lawsuit adds grocery store chains Metro, Sobeys, Loblaws, and Epicia Group

$500 in punitive damages for anyone in Canada who purchased a can of Mr. Bordeaux syrup since April the 7th, 2023. The largest male great white shark ever recorded in the Atlantic has suddenly appeared in Canadian waters after prowling the U.S. East Coast. Nicknamed Contender, the predator measures a whopping 13 feet and 9 inches in length and weighs nearly 1,700 pounds. OSearch, a nonprofit group focused on shark research and ocean conservation, recorded a ping from its tracker yesterday at 12.03 p.m. Eastern Time in the waters between Quebec and Newfoundland and Labrador, near the entrance to the Strait of Belle Isle. Contender first surfaced near the eastern tip of Anticosti Island on August 15th, before traveling northeast through the Gulf of St. Lawrence and pinging again 4 days later near Quebec's remote lower north shore. These pings come months after Contender's tracker fell silent in late April while he was swimming near North Carolina. The massive shark reappeared on July the 10th, but that brief signal failed to reveal his exact location. The latest data now confirms that he traveled far north into the colder waters of eastern Canada after covering thousands of miles along the U.S. coast. Yesterday's sighting was called a Zed Ping, meaning Contender spent only a few moments at the surface before diving back into the Atlantic. That signal burst did not give Argos, the orbiting satellite system tracking tag sharks, enough time to lock on to Contender and determine an exact location near the U.S. The great white was seen traveling into Canadian waters last September when it approached the Gulf of St. Lawrence in Quebec, over 1,200 miles from its last known position near North Carolina this spring. Contender's arrival in Canadian waters was consistent with the species' normal migration. Days after Dutch police asked for the public's help solving a mystery that has eluded local investigators for years, there could be a break in the cold case. Online sleuths have suggested the man Amsterdam authorities call Lucky could be John Russell Kenny, a Vancouver man who lost contact with his family decades ago. And the Vancouver Police Department confirmed investigators are looking into that possibility. The department's missing person unit is actively collaborating with Netherlands police and Interpol to confirm whether Lucky and Kenny are one and the same. The investigation remains ongoing, and if a positive identification is made, they will provide an update as soon as appropriate. Kenny was born July 12, 1959, which would make him 67 years old. He hasn't had contact with his family since 1993. He wasn't officially reported missing until 2018. The website describes Kenny as someone who suffered from mental health issues and was transient in nature. Dutch authorities said their own mystery dates back to May 2023, when a man was admitted to hospital in Amsterdam after suffering a brain hemorrhage or stroke. He was then diagnosed with a disorder that can impact speech, as well as one's ability to understand spoken and written language. As a result, the man called Lucky, who was not carrying any ID at the time of his hospitalization, has been unable to provide investigators with any helpful clues about his identity. Amsterdam police have reason to believe he's originally from Canada, however, in part because staff at a local restaurant said they recognized him as someone they knew as Chris the Canadian.

Welcome to the Variety Hour. Temperature is currently at 22, and the winds are less than 5 kilometers from the south-southwest. A few showers this afternoon, a high of 21, south winds 25 kilometers. Mainly cloudy tonight, temperature of 14. Sunny skies for Friday and again on Saturday, a high of 22, overnight clear, temperature of 12. Sunday, cloudy with sunny breaks, a high of 22, rain coming in overnight, temperature of 14. Light rain for Monday, a high of 17. Gromacatna, chance of a shower this afternoon, southwest winds 30 with gusts to 50, a high of 19. Cloudy tonight, southwest winds 20, temperature of 14. Sunny tomorrow afternoon, temperature of 19, southwest winds 35 with gusts to 55.

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0: A reminder to taxpayers from the municipality of St. Augustin that the second installment was due July the 31st. Thank you. And the water machine is out of order at the MSA.
1: The Junior Canadian Rangers, St. Augustine. Nothing you do as a child is ever wasted. 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The Junior Canadian Rangers, St. Augustine Patrol. Any youth interested in joining the Junior Canadian Rangers in St. Augustine, contact Jimmy McKinnon, Zeno Lavallee, or Laurette Galibois.

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1: Temperatures at 23. Few showers this afternoon. South winds 25 with gusts to 45. For tonight, cloudy, a high of 14. Mainly sunshine tomorrow afternoon, a high of 22. Southwest winds 30. Clear overnight, 12. Sunny skies Saturday. Winds from the west, 30, a high of 22. Cloudy overnight, temperature of 12. Cloudy with sunny breaks on Sunday, a high of 22. Rain overnight, 14. Light rain for Monday, temperature of 17. Gromacatna, chance of a shower this afternoon. Southwest winds 30, gusting to 50, a high of 19. Cloudy tonight, southwest winds 20, a high of 14. Sunny skies tomorrow, southwest winds 35 with gusts to 55, a high of 19. Clear overnight, temperature of 12. 4:59 this evening, high tide 4.9, 11:10 tonight, low at 3.
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Alan Jackson coming our way now with I Still Like Baloney. And that's a very happy birthday wish going out to you, Gabby. Enjoy your day to the fullest from Leatrice and Kevin. Happy birthday.

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0: She's got that look in her eyes.
1: Enrique Iglesias.
0: Like she wants to mess around.
1: Na na na.

0: contest question for the adults. Call me on the 2790 line. Yale's college team of what sport? Yale's college team of what sport has claimed the most national championships? Hello, you're on the air.
1: Soccer.
0: Not soccer. Try again. Yale's college team of what sport has claimed the most national championships? CJIS, hello.
2: Hockey?
0: Not hockey. Try again. Yale's college team of what sport has claimed the most national championships? CJIS, hello.
1: Football?
0: Yes, it's football. Gretti?
1: Yeah.
0: Thanks. Have a good day, Gretti.
1: You too.
0: Bye-bye. Bye. There we go. So good luck in winning the prize on Friday, Gretti. And this ends the variety show this morning. I'll leave you now with St. Elmo's Fire. 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

at 21. We have a few showers in the forecast for the afternoon. South winds 25 kilometers per hour. Right now, the winds are coming from the south-southwest, and it's at 20 kilometers. Cloudy tonight. Winds from the west, 18 kilometers, a high of 14. Mainly sunny skies for tomorrow, and again, Saturday, a high of 22 during the day. Overnight, clear, temperature of 12. Sunday, cloudy with a few sunny breaks, a high of 22, rain overnight, 14. Light rain for Monday, temperature of 17. Grow Macatna. Chance of a shower this afternoon, southwest winds 30, gusting to 50, a high of 19. Cloudy tonight, southwest winds 20, a high of 14. Sunny skies tomorrow afternoon, temperature of 19, southwest winds 35, gusting to 55. Clear tomorrow night, temperature of 12. At 5 o'clock this evening, high tide 4.9, 11:23 tonight, low at 3.

welcome to the Radio New News for Thursday, August the 20th, 2026, sponsored by the MRC Gulf de St. Laurent. A former drug user and dealer in Passamit decided to tell her story in the face of the surge in violence plaguing communities on the North Shore. Joyce Dominique is stunned by the increased presence of organized crime over the past 2 years. We used to see this in big cities. Now we see it in cities and in indigenous communities, said the journalist and host who now lives in Sitel. Joyce Dominique stopped using and selling drugs 18 years ago. I was using and I was selling. I was in total darkness, she said. Since leaving her home community to escape this cycle of drug trafficking, the world has changed dramatically. The brutal attack on three women in Passamit Sunday and other violent incidents on the North Shore over the past 2 years convinced her to share her story. It's gotten serious. Traffickers come and go from our communities like anyone else. There's a lot of violence. It's cruel what they do for a few miles. Miss Dominique had significant debts to her drug supplier when she stopped using. She was able to repay him without suffering any repercussions. I was very lucky not to have gone through with it. With the amount I owed at the time, I would probably be dead today. Joyce Dominique believes that drug trafficking must be fought with more coordination between police forces and communities throughout the North Shore. Not just indigenous communities, even non-indigenous people experience this fear. She does not believe that expelling drug dealers from Innu communities is a solution. If you expel one, 10 others are born. She testifies to give hope to consumers, but also to traffickers, so that they can recover, as she managed to do with a lot of effort and time. I'm not defending them, but they are human beings who need help too. The waiting time in the emergency room has improved by 11 minutes. The median length of stay in emergency rooms in Quebec was 5 hours and 12 minutes last year. That's according to a report by the Montreal Economic Institute, MEI, published today. This represents a slight improvement of 11 minutes compared to last year. That's still 11 minutes less than a typical patient needs to spend in the emergency room before being able to go home. So it's a step in the right direction, but it remains a very small step when compared to what's happening before the pandemic, said Reno Brassard, Vice President of Communications at the IEDM. Since 2018, the median wait time in emergency rooms has increased by 41 minutes across the province. Essentially, we're taking a small step in the right direction after taking several big steps in the wrong direction, summarizes Mr. Brassard. The median length of stay in an emergency room is calculated from the patient's arrival, when they are registered with their health insurance card, until they're discharged from the hospital or admission to another unit. This means that half of the stays were longer and the other half shorter. On the North Shore, the median wait time is 3 hours and 40 minutes. The Lower North Shore, 2 hours and 8 minutes, as the shortest median length of stay.

in the region. Conversely, the Sidtil Hospital and Long-Term Care Center, 6 hours and 4 minutes as the longest length of stay in the region. Mr. Broussard points out, however, that not all regions offer the same level of service. This is one of the limitations of the ranking. He believes that if Quebec had more immediate care medical centers, which can handle minor emergencies, it would relieve pressure on Quebec's emergency rooms, allowing them to focus on more serious cases. Following the announcement of the agreement between Quebec and Newfoundland and Labrador concerning Churchill Falls, the Government of Canada announced an investment of nearly $20 million through the First and Last Mile Fund to support feasibility studies related to infrastructure enabling mineral exploration on the North Shore and in Labrador. This $1.5 billion fund was established to develop and support infrastructure to develop and operate new critical mineral mines. In Sitil, the Black Point Railway and Port Authority's SFPPN Horizon 7 Critical Mineral Transportation Infrastructure Project has been allocated a maximum of $14.85 million in funding. This project aims to support the growth of the high-purity iron industry by increasing the capacity of SFPPN's facilities. The project includes the addition of new railway tracks, the installation of a wagon, unloader, and the addition of new handling and storage equipment, which will increase the organization's annual capacity from 20 to 38 million tons. We are very pleased with the announcement from the Prime Minister of Canada, and this is a major milestone for the project, said Gabrielle Stronach, President and CEO of the SFPPN. Securing this funding allows us to finalize a $30 million investment to carry out detailed engineering, which will take place over the next 60 weeks and will allow us to address the final technical details before construction begins. The Horizon 7 project is now estimated to cost $800 million, due, among other things, to the various shocks the industry has experienced in recent months and the resulting cost increases. According to Mr. Stronach, the construction project can move forward as soon as the funding is confirmed, and the 60 weeks required for detailed engineering can be carried out concurrently with the start of construction. Champion Iron will also receive over $400,000 in support. Transport Minister Benoit Charette won't seek re-election. Benoit Charette, who has been the member of the National Assembly for Two Mountains since 2008, announced yesterday he will not be seeking another mandate. He becomes the 36th Coalition Avenir Quebec MNA to announce he won't run again, representing 45% of the 79-member caucus. Mr. Charette cited family reasons for his decision. It's little known, but families of men and women in politics are directly and often severely affected by this commitment. Mine was not an exception, he said. It supported me remarkably during all these years. No words can express my gratitude for this unwavering support. Now it's my turn to be more present for them so we can face our own challenges. During his 8 years in government, Mr. Charette served as Minister of the Environment, Infrastructure, and most recently, Transport. Charette, age 50, was still listed yesterday as the CAQ candidate for Two Mountains on the party's website. Mr. Charette entered politics in 2007, running unsuccessfully for the Parti Québécois nomination in Two Mountains against Daniel Goyer. A year later, he won the nomination and the election. He left the PQ in 2011 over its focus on an independence referendum, and 6 months later joined the new CAQ, becoming one of its first sitting members in a National Assembly. In 2012, Mr. Charette lost his bid for re-election to Mr. Goyer, but won the seat back in a 2014 rematch and has held it since. A man in his 60s piloting a paramotor that crashed in the Jonquière area of Saguenay succumbed to his injuries Tuesday evening. The unusual event occurred around 6:45 p.m. in a field. The paramotor, a flying craft equipped with a seat, a large propeller, and a large canvas as a parachute, crashed for a reason that remains to be determined.
The Saguenay Police Service was the first to arrive on the scene to assist the pilot. The man in his 60s and a resident of Lac Kenogami was taken back to the hospital where he was pronounced dead. The case was finally transferred to the Sûreté du Québec yesterday. Sûreté du Québec spokesperson Nancy Fournier said a forensic identification technician went to the scene to analyze it. An autopsy will be requested to shed light on this case. At first glance, there would appear to be no criminal implications in this case. A Sherbrooke man was assaulted before having his vehicle stolen early this morning. Around 6 a.m., a resident contacted the Sherbrooke Police Service to report that he had just been assaulted. The circumstances surrounding the assault remain unknown. During the incident, the suspect reportedly fled the scene, stealing the resident's vehicle. A patrol car quickly arrived on the scene to take care of the victim, who was reportedly injured in the face, and to gather information to locate the vehicle. Police quickly located the stolen vehicle, intercepted it, and arrested the suspect. The latter, a 31-year-old man, is currently being held to face charges of assault and car theft. An investigation has been launched to shed light on this event. Premier Tony Wakeham says the Independent Review Committee determined that the 2% escalation clause on Gull Island Power included in the 2024 MOU had to go. Premier Wakeham says the escalation clause would have driven up the price to such an extent that the balance owing on Gull Island after 50 years would be in the region of $30 billion. He compares it to being saddled with a mortgage. So essentially, we would have a huge debt, a balloon debt, that would have to be paid out. Now, that has been significantly reduced. I think it might be $7 billion in today's dollars and maybe $200 million plus. So that was a huge difference to get that off the books. Premier Wakeham says instead they've secured price increases which have been built into the contract. We have inflation protection built into the contract, so we are able to secure that. At the end of 51 years, we will have an asset, a Gull Island asset, of which we will own 60%, which will have a small amount of debt left as compared to what was originally envisioned. Astronomers have discovered the fastest star in the Milky Way, which orbits at a dizzying speed of 25,000 kilometers per second around the supermassive black hole at the center of our galaxy. This star, named S301, could allow us within a decade to directly determine the rotation of the black hole and test Einstein's theory, Ope, the scientist behind the discovery, which is the subject of a publication in Nature. Decades of careful observation of stars orbiting around the central black hole of our galaxy, Sagittarius A, have led to this major discovery of a very promising star, says Reinhard Genzel, director of the Max Planck Institute for Extraterrestrial Physics, MPE, in Garching, Germany, and a founding member of the collaboration responsible for these new observations. Because it is very close to Sagittarius A, S301 opens a new window onto the fundamental properties of space-time in this extreme environment, explains Mr. Genzel, co-recipient in 2020 of the Nobel Prize in Physics for the discovery of the central black hole of the Milky Way. To discover S301, which appears in the sky 2 billion times less bright than Betelgeuse, the orange star in the constellation Orion, the team used the interferometer of the ESO's Very Large Telescope, VLTI, in Chile, and its Gravity Plus instrument. Scientists first observed S301 in the spring of 2023, then tracked it to determine its orbit. During its closest approach to the black hole, S301 travels at approximately 25,000 kilometers per second, or 100,000 times faster than a commercial airliner, or 8% of the speed of light, making it the fastest known star in the Milky Way to date. The orbital properties of S301, as well as the fact that stars cannot form so close to a supermassive black hole, suggest that the star was part of a binary system that was disrupted by the tidal forces of Sagittarius A. Astronomers will continue to monitor S301, which will make its next closest pass to the black hole in 2031.

Sports Highlights for Thursday, August the 20th, 2026. Major League Baseball now uses technology to confirm or overturn balls and strikes. Is it time for something similar around the foul poles? The Baltimore Orioles certainly felt aggravated last night against the New York Yankees after Pete Alonso's deep fly to left field in the seventh inning was ruled foul, and the call was upheld on a review. The play occurred with the game tied at 3. New York then scored twice and topped up the 8 and went on to win 5-3. I think a simple fix is like football. You have the pylon camera with the plane, where it shoots right across the goal line, Alonso said. And I feel like for us, we could easily have a laser on a camera that shoots straight up. Manager Craig Albernus shared Alonso's frustration. At least one replay seemed to show the ball on the fair side of the pole, but it wasn't clear what angle that shot was from. It might have been easier for the umpire and the replay room to make the call if Alonso's hit hadn't been so high. It appeared to tower above the foul pole at one point. Baltimore's starting pitcher, Chris Bassitt, said yesterday that they don't have the technology in place to actually say, hey, this was fair or foul. It's literally crazy in 2026. Bassitt blamed financial considerations for why such technology isn't used. Yandy Diaz hit a two-run homer. Drew Rasmussen earned his sixth consecutive win, and Brian Baker converted his 25th straight save opportunity to lead the Tampa Bay Rays to a 7-6 win over the Toronto Blue Jays last night. The Rays led 7-1 before Toronto scored 4 runs in the 5th and another in the 6th to make it a 1-run game. But the Rays bullpen shut down Toronto's last 12 batters, and Baker got the last 3 outs for his major league leading 36th save. McAdoo, who was stranded at second base in the 9th, stole his first career base and led the Blue Jays with a career-high 3 hits. Alejandro Kirk homered and drove in 2 runs for Toronto. Rasmussen, 13-5, retired his first 8 batters before McAdoo legged out an infield single in the 3rd. Kirk's solo homer in the 4th broke up the shutout. Rasmussen is the 5th pitcher in Rays history to win 6 straight starts and the first since Blake Snell won a franchise best 9 in a row in 2018. Toronto starter Max Scherzer won the 6th struggle in the 4th when the Rays sent 9 batters to the plate. The 42-year-old right-hander allowed 5 runs in the inning on 3 hits as the small ball race scored 3 times on balls that didn't leave the infield. Diaz got Tampa Bay on the board with his 2-run shot, his 19th this season, in the bottom of the 1st. Other games from the American League. New York Yankees beating Baltimore 5-3. Kansas City 9, the Athletics 7. Houston over the Los Angeles Angels 3-2. From the National League, New York Mets 4, San Diego 2. Philadelphia downing Miami 4-1. Cincinnati beating St. Louis 5-4. Interleague, Pittsburgh 4, Detroit 3. Minnesota beating Atlanta 6-4. Chicago White Sox shutting out the Chicago Cubs 3-0. Arizona over Boston 7-6 in 10 innings. Washington shutting out Texas 6-0. The Hamilton Tiger Cats released receiver Shamar Bridges and defensive lineman Taiwan Garbutt yesterday. Both players are Americans. The 6'4", 208-pound Bridges was in the 3rd season with Hamilton but hadn't played in any games in 2025. He resumed practicing with the CFL club after being listed on the injury report with a hip ailment. Bridges began the season on the 6-game injured list, but spent Hamilton's last 4 games on the 1-game injured list. Bridges had a stellar first season with Hamilton, recording 83 catches for 933 yards and 4 touchdowns in 15 regular season games to be named the East Division's top rookie. The 6'2", 255-pound Garbutt was in his second season with Hamilton, but hadn't seen any game action this year. He registered 9 tackles, a sack, and forced fumble in 6 games in 2025, after previously spent time with Winnipeg 2023-24.
Garbutt appeared in 19 regular season games in the CFL, recording 29 tackles, 4 sacks, and 2 forced fumbles while scoring a touchdown. Brooke Anderson relishes the heat of the spotlight trained on her in Canada's LPGA tournament. The 2-time winner of the CPKC Women's Open showed both last year in Mississauga, Ontario, and in 2018 in Regina that the extra attention she gets in her home country doesn't feel burdensome. Anderson said, "This week is very demanding, and it's a very special week." The 28-year-old from Smith Falls, Ontario, will attempt both a repeat and a third victory in her own tournament starting today at Edmonton's Royal Mayfair Club. Winning in 2018 was a huge career highlight, a dream come true, Anderson recalled. The $2.75 million U.S. CPKC Women's Open includes 6 of the world's top 10 golfers, including number 1 Nelly Korda of the United States. Up to 14 from the top 25, Anderson is number 11. The Canadian senior women's basketball team crushed the Philippines 85-38 yesterday at the FIBA Olympic pre-qualifying tournament in Mexico. Yvonne Jim scored 19 points for Canada, and Silas Swords added 15. Canada stormed out to a 23-4 lead at Arena Astros and led 46-11 at halftime. The Canadians, who opened the tournament with a 72-57 victory over Senegal on Monday, will play host Mexico today. The tournament champion will earn a berth in one of the FIBA Women's Olympic qualifying tournaments in February 2028.

0: Temperatures now at 20 here in St. Augustine, 20 degrees Celsius. And for the afternoon, a few showers, in which we just had a shower of rain out there with the sunshine. Now, tonight it's cloudy with a high of 14, mainly sunny skies tomorrow and again on Saturday. Daytime high 22, overnight clear skies, temperature of 12. Sunday, cloudy with sunny breaks, a high of 22, rain coming in overnight, temperature of 14. Light rain continuing into Monday, a high of 17. Grow Macatna, chance of a shower this afternoon, southwest winds 30, gusting to 50, a high of 19. Cloudy tonight, southwest winds 20, temperature of 14. Sunny skies tomorrow, southwest winds 35, with gusts to 55 during the day, a high of 19. Clear overnight, temperature up 12. Marine forecast for the Northeast Gulf. Showers ending this evening. Risk of a thunderstorm. Fog patches dissipating late this afternoon. Winds south 20 knots. Veering to... let's go on a little bit here. Winds for today, tonight, and tomorrow. Okay, winds southwest 15 to 20. Increasing to 25 tomorrow afternoon. Southwest 15 to 20 over southern sections late afternoon. Saturday, winds west 10 to 15 knots, back into southwest 15 to 20 in the afternoon. Light winds for Sunday. Monday, winds southeast 25 knots. 5 o'clock this evening, high tide 4.9. 11:23 tonight, low at 3.
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contest question for the adults. Tennis player Serena Williams voiced herself in an episode of The Simpsons in what year? In what year did tennis player Serena Williams voice herself in an episode of The Simpsons? It was in what year? Call me, adults.

Call me adults on the 2790 line. Your time is running out. What year did tennis player Serena Williams voice herself in an episode of The Simpsons?

Okay, no takers for the contest on Radio Noon today, so we'll get back with our programming. The water machine is out of order at the municipality of St. Augustin. And a reminder to taxpayers for the municipality that the second installment was due July the 31st. So please... Contest question is finish. We let it go for 3 minutes. Nobody called, so we're finished for today. The MRC agents can enable you to obtain the necessary support to carry out your project through a multi-service outlet put in place to stimulate future entrepreneurs and designed to enhance, streamline, and simplify services aimed at the promoters of projects. 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

0: Just a note that the hours of opening for the public to the R&M detail, Monday to Friday, 8 until 7. 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

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Anyone 12 to 18 is welcome to join and come with us on exciting outings. 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

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The results are coming right up here on CJAS. 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Good luck. The following is a lotto results for Wednesday night, August 19th, starting up your 649 numbers. 6, 7, 10, 32, 33, and 36, the bonus number 11. Goal ball number 5783-6484-01. Quebec 49 numbers 11, 29, 31, 40, 42, and 47, the bonus number 43. Banco numbers 1, 5, 8, 13, 15, 18, 19, 21, 23, 26, 31, 32, 37, 39, 56, 61, 63, 64, 68, and 70. As for the astro, your day is 31, your month made, year 36, and your sign is Taurus. Lotto poker cards, 3 of diamonds, 3 of spades, 7 of diamonds, jack of clubs, and the ace of hearts. The extra for your games, 5617543. Friendly reminder, lotteries are for adults only. Good luck!

0: Now, let's take a look at the Belle de Gagne. It's currently docked in Tétalabalen, departing at 1:30 en route to Latabatgir, arriving 3:30. Departing from Latabatgir at 5 o'clock this evening. So we should have an update as to the expected arrival for Trout Point later this afternoon. Stay tuned.
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1: Out there, 22, and the winds are variable. Yeah, they're pretty light at times too. The sun will set at 7:07 tonight. Cloudy. Tomorrow is Friday. You're looking at a high of 22 by the afternoon. Southwest winds 30 going 50. Another 22 for Saturday. Winds west 30 going 40. Beautiful Saturday and beautiful again on Sunday. South winds 20 kilometers. Now, Sunday night, you got 5 millimeters of rain coming, 10 to 15 coming for Monday, southeast winds, 20 going 30. Now, as for Macatna, they're at 18 up there. The winds are south, 20 kilometers. Tonight, cloudy skies. Tomorrow, Friday, high of 19. You got a mix of sun and clouds, southwest winds, 40 going 60. 30 to 40 from the southwest on Saturday, with another 19, beautiful sunshine. Sunday, you got the cloudy skies with sunny breaks, southwest winds, 25 kilometers, 5 to 10 millimeters of rain coming overnight, and 10 to 15 on Monday. Now, as for the marine forecast, the winds are southwest, 15 to 20 knots today, 25 by tomorrow afternoon, showers ending this evening. 4:59 in Big Bay, tide is going to be high at 4.9 feet, 11:10 tonight, low at 3 feet. 5 o'clock, out to the salt water, you got high tide at 4.9, 11:23 tonight, low at 3 feet. Welcome to the mix for this afternoon, August the 20th, here on CJAS 93.5 FM.

0: Life is not about waiting for the storms to pass. It's about learning how to dance in the rain. Volunteers dance to any tune. Dancing in the moonlight, everybody's
1: feeling warm and bright. It's such a... 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The clinic is open until 4:30 this evening. Now, for non-urgent appointments, patients are asked to call the clinic to book an appointment with the nurse. Packages can be picked up and dropped off at the drop box in the porch. Case Desjardins is open to the public here in St. Augustine until 6 p.m. this evening. Should you want to reach an agent, call 418-947-2666. Jackie Gelba at the MRC office, you call 418-947-2629. 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

The STQ advises the population of St. Augustine that it is strictly prohibited to park on the St. Augustine Wharf at all times. The dock is used for handling merchandise only. The ban on vehicle parking is to ensure the safety of employees and the public, and to maintain the integrity of port facilities. 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

Violetta Gagne, she's getting ready to pull off from Wailed. Pull off from Wailed, expected to arrive in Tabatcher at 3:30 this afternoon. Now, should you need any information, your agent here in St. Augustine is Neil Driscoll. You could call 581-805-3026. If it's busy or no answer for Neil, leave him your name and number, and he will call you back.

22 out there, 22, and the winds are still, like, being variable out there. They're not bad, for sure. Sunsets at 7:07 tonight, cloudy, with a temperature of 14. Tomorrow, Friday, 22, Saturday, another 22, and again on Sunday. Beautiful sunshiny skies tomorrow, southwest winds, 30 going 50. West, 30 to 40 for Saturday. Sunday, south, 20 kilometers. 5 millimeters of rain comes in Sunday night. 10 to 15 millimeters expected for Monday. But relax for your weekend. Let Monday come when it comes. You never know, it might skip a turn every now and then. Southeast winds, 20 going 30. Now, Makatna. They're at 17 up there. The winds are south, 20 kilometers. Sunsets at 7:08 tonight. They got 19 coming up tomorrow, Friday. Again on Saturday. The winds southwest, 40 going 60 tomorrow. Sunny skies again for Saturday. 30 to 40 from the old southwest. Sunday, 25 kilometers of southwest. In the nighttime on Sunday, 5 to 10 millimeters of rain. 10 to 15 coming on Monday. Winds east, 20 going 40. Now the marine forecast got southwest winds 15 to 20 knots. 25 by tomorrow afternoon. But 4:59 out in Big Bay, high tide, 4.9 feet, 11:10 tonight, low at 3 feet. 5 o'clock this evening, saltwater tides high at 4.9, 11:23 tonight, low at 3 feet. Gonna, you know, go to Chris Stapleton right now. Let you have some jitters. And Tennessee Whiskey, here on the mix on CJAS 93.5 FM.

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1: go.
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1: 22 outside, 22. Now, the water machine at the municipality is out of order. So there's no water coming from the water machine. The water machine is broke down. Broke down. And a reminder to taxpayers, those of you, just if you're interested, Council Municipality, second payment was due July 31st. July 31st. Thank you. How about Twitty and Lynn on the mix this afternoon? And I'm on fire.

0: Adults, here's a little contest question. Adults, give me a call. 2790 line. 2790 line. You all know Robin Williams. Yes. Mork and Mindy. Comedian. Yeah. Well, you know what? He died in 2014, only at the age of 63. He died 2014, he died. Yeah. It was the 11th of what month? What month in 2014 did Robin Williams die at the age of 63? Good afternoon, you're on the air.
1: November?
0: Nope, not November. Try again. He was 63 years old. He died on the 11th of this month back in 2014. In 2014, he was only 63 years old. Good afternoon, you're on the air.
1: August
0: is right. That you, Leatrice?
1: Yes.
0: Have a good evening, Leatrice.
1: You too.
0: See you, girl. Bye.
1: No.
0: Yep. He died on August the 11th, 2014, only at the age of 63. So stay tuned, 2 o'clock. Got a little bit about him today and his kids. So have a good afternoon there, Leatrice.

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Plan ahead so you can be active when the sun isn't at its peak. 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This has been 10 Tips to Beating Summer's Heat.

I just wanna hold you. Oh yeah, I'm in too deep. Have I lost my mind?

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1: 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Dakota Johnson and Role Model have gone their separate ways less than a year after they were first linked. The actress, 36, and the singer, 29, whose real name is Tucker Pillsbury, ended their relationship a while ago. The former couple were first seen dining together back in December of 2025. Post Malone and Christy Lee are engaged. The Grammy winner, 31, popped the question with a massive engagement ring for Lee. What a ring! The couple were first linked together after they were spotted back in March of 2025. The news of their relationship came amid speculation that Malone, born Austin Post, and his former fiance, Jamie Park, had split. The former couple were engaged in 2021. Robin Williams' children have revived the late actor and comedian's long dormant Instagram account amid a rise in unauthorized AI likeness of their father. Williams died on August 11, 2014, at the age of 63. An autopsy report found that he had Lewy body dementia. As technology evolves, we want this to be a safe, trusted place where the stories, photos, videos, and memories shared reflect his legacy with warmth and care. Zach and Cody Williams wrote in a post on Monday, which was the first on the Robin Williams Instagram account since July 31, 2014. This is our way of sharing his unique talent and humor with the world, including the moments that made us, so many of us, laugh. As we remember our dad's extraordinary life and work, he continues to inspire us and delight people all over the world. Williams had a prolific career across film, television, and stage. He first rose to fame in the television sitcom Mork and Mindy from 1978 to 82, and went on to star in films such as Good Morning Vietnam, 1987, Dead Poets Society, 1989, Mrs. Doubtfire, 1993. He won an Academy Award for Best Supporting Actor for his role in Good Will Hunting in 1997 and a Special Achievement Golden Globe Award for voicing Genie in Aladdin in 1992. Country singer Colt Ford is hitting pause on performing after undergoing surgery due to a broken shoulder that he suffered during a recent tour bus crash. Ford canceled his August 19 appearance at the Iowa State Fair. Following the crash, he revealed on Friday that he had surgery. We're happy to share that the surgery went well, and Colt is now focused on resting, recovering, and getting back to doing what he loves, a post on his Instagram account read. Ford also postponed or canceled a handful of other shows. It all came days after Ford revealed that he had been in a frightening bus crash. Ford, who survived the heart attack in 2024, came out of it pretty banged up. "One minute you're headed to Germany for a show and prepping for a single release," he wrote on Instagram along with a photo of the beat-up bus. "The next thing you know, your bus is in a ditch and you're getting pulled through a windshield with a broken shoulder by first responders. The crew is a little banged up, but we're all still here." Ontario singer-songwriter Nate Heller and Alberta-born Americana artist Tennille Towns are set to play at this year's Canadian Country Music Association Awards. They're among the second wave of performers for the gala, celebrating the best in Canadian country music, taking place September 19th in Saskatoon. Also rounding out the lineup are group or duo of your year nominees, High Valley, Juno Award folk band, the Strumbellas, and multiple CCMA Award nominees, Telma and James. They will join previously announced performers, including Dean Brody, James Barker Band, The Recklaws, Owen Rayling, as well as several homegrown Saskatchewan stars, including Wayburn's Tennille Arts and Shavana's Hunter Brothers. Country hitmaker Josh Ross and breakout star Cameron Whitcomb are leading nominees heading into the show with seven apiece. While close on their ears are James Barker Band, Telma and James, and Tennille Towns with five nominations each. The career of one of country music's most successful early stars was derailed after he was convicted of murdering his wife. Spade Cooley was known as the self-proclaimed King of Western Swing in the 50s. His band was one of the most popular live acts in country during that era. The acclaimed fiddler scored hits including Shame on You, hosted a popular TV show, and also appeared in a number of Western movies. Spade Cooley's downfall came about in 1961, shortly after he filed for divorce from his second wife, Ella Mae, with whom he had three children. He was an alcoholic and also abused pills and was widely jealous of his younger, attractive wife, accusing her of multiple affairs. After he filed for divorce, they attempted to reconcile, and on April 3, 1961, Cooley killed LMA in their home by savagely beating her to death, reportedly crushing a cigarette against her skin afterward to make sure she was dead. The murder took place in front of the couple's daughter, Melody, who tested against her father in trial that ended in a conviction on August 19, 1961. Cooley was sentenced to life in prison on August 22nd of 1961, but in another strange twist, the state of California granted him parole after he served 8 years. Cooley, who had been a model prisoner, was scheduled for parole February 22, 1970, but was granted a temporary furlough to perform at a charity concert on November 23, 1969. He completed the

7:07 tonight, cloudy. Tomorrow, Friday, you got a 22. It's going to be a high for the afternoon tomorrow. Southwest winds, 30, going 50. As for Saturday, another 22. Winds west, 30, going 40. Beautiful sunshine again on Sunday. Winds south, 20 kilometers. Sunday night, you got some rain coming, about 5 millimeters, and about 10 to 15 millimeters coming for Monday. Southeast winds, 20, going 30. Maketna's at Sabatine up there. The winds are south, 20 kilometers. Sunset's at 7:08 tonight. Tomorrow, Friday, they're reaching 19 by the afternoon. Sun and sunshine for them tomorrow. Southwest winds 40, going 60. 19 on Saturday. Nice sunshiny day. Southwest winds 30, going 40. The old southwest 25 knots for Sunday. Cloudy with sunny breaks. 5 to 10 millimeters of rain coming in Sunday night. 10 to 15 millimeters coming for Monday. Winds east 20 at times, going 40. As for the marine forecasts. Now, the winds are southwest. Southwest, 15 to 20 knots. And again tomorrow, picking up to 25 by tomorrow evening. Saturday, the winds west, 10 to 15 knots. Southwest, 25 in the afternoon. Now, as for the tide, 4:59 out there this evening in Big Bay. It's going to be high, 4.9 feet. 11:10 tonight, low at 3 feet. 5 o'clock, saltwater tides high at 4.9, 11:23 tonight, low at 3 feet. There's Luke Combs on the mix this afternoon, and Beer Never Broke My Heart.

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Air Liaison was established in Quebec in 2001. 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

R&M detail hours for the store. Opens Monday to Friday from 8 a.m. to 7 p.m. Saturday, 8 a.m. until 6 p.m. Sunday, only opening at 10 a.m. in the morning until 6 p.m. in the evening. The phone number at R&M Detail, 418-947-2627. Happy shopping!

As for the Bella de Gagne, she's going to be, now arriving in 3:30. 3:30 should be in the Bachelor. 8:30 tonight should be here in St. Augustine at Troke Point. The Bella de Gagne.

temperature's at 22 out there. Sunny skies. The winds are variable. The sun will set tonight at 7:07. Cloudy overnight, but a temperature of 14. Now, tomorrow, Friday, you're looking to reach a high of 22 by the afternoon. Winds will be southwest, 30 going 50. Clear skies overnight. Another 22 coming for Saturday and Sunday. Sunny skies. West winds, 30 to 40 for Saturday. South, 20 kilometers on Sunday. Got rain coming in Sunday night, about 5 millimeters. 10 to 15 millimeters of rain coming for Monday. Southeast winds, 20 going 30. As for Makatna, 18 up there. The winds are south, 20 kilometers. Sun setting at 7:08 tonight. Cloudy overnight tonight. Tomorrow, Friday, they'll reach IF 19 by the afternoon tomorrow. They got sun and clouds, southwest winds, 40 going 60. 30 to 40 from the southwest on Saturday, 19, beautiful sunshiny skies. Sunday, cloudy but sunny breaks, southwest winds, 25 kilometers. 5 to 10 millimeters of rain coming on overnight. 10 to 15 millimeters of rain for Monday. Winds east, 20 going 40. The marine forecast, southwest winds 15 to 20 knots today, picks up to 25 knots by tomorrow afternoon. Showers ending this evening. As for the tide, out in Big Bay, 4:59 this evening, high at 4.9, 11:10 tonight, low at 3 feet. 5 o'clock, saltwater tides high at 4.9, 11:23 tonight, tide is going to be low at 3 feet.

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The results are coming right up here on CJAS. Who knows? 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Good luck. The following is the lotto results for Wednesday night, August 19th, starting at your 649 numbers. 6, 7, 10, 32, 33, and 36, the bonus number 11. Gold ball number, 5783-6484-01. Quebec 49 numbers, 11, 29, 31, 40, 42, and 47, the bonus number 43. Banco numbers, 1, 5, 8, 13, 15, 18, 19, 21, 23, 26, 31, 32, 37, 39, 56, 61, 63, 64, 68, and 70. As for the astro, your day is 31, your month made, year 36, and your sign is Taurus. Lotto poker cards, 3 of diamonds, 3 of spades, 7 of diamonds, jack of clubs, and the ace of hearts. The extra for your games, 5617543. 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Good luck!

down at a local beer joint with a few of the guys, with this cute little country girl called Maya. And boy, let me tell you, she was the prettiest thing I'd ever seen in a pair of boots. Well, she walked right up to me, handed me a beer, gave me a look like, let's get out of here. And that's when I realized that she was every cowboy's dream come true.

0: 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General info is 811. 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Thank you, Santé Québec.
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1: It's 3 o'clock, and welcome to the RPC show on CJAS. 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Chance of a shower this evening, mainly cloudy tonight, a high of 14. Tomorrow, mainly sunny skies, a high of 22, southwest winds 30, gusting up to 50. Clear overnight, temperature of 12. Saturday, sunshine, winds from the west 30, temperature of 22, cloudy overnight 12. Sunday, cloudy with sunny breaks, a high of 22, rain overnight 14. Monday, light rain, daytime high 17 degrees Celsius, overnight 16. Marine forecast for the Northeast Gulf. Fog patches dissipating overnight. Winds southwest 10 to 15 late overnight, increasing to southwest 15 to 20 tomorrow morning. Winds southwest 25 tomorrow afternoon. Saturday, winds west 10 to 15 knots, increasing to southwest 25 in the afternoon. Sunday, light winds. Monday, winds southeast 25 knots. North Shore and Lower North Shore. Baikomo, clear skies tonight. Winds southwest 20, becoming light near midnight, a low of 9. Sitil, Port Cartier, Mingani, and Anticosti, clear. Fog patches developing near midnight, a low of 9. Natasquan, fog patches overnight, winds west 20, gusting to 40, a low of 12. Chevry, partly cloudy, fog patches developing overnight. Winds southwest 20, gusting to 40, becoming light near midnight, a low of 13. Blanc-Sablanc, cloudy, 40% chance of showers, fog patches. Winds southwest 20, becoming light near midnight, a low of 14. Weather forecast brought to you by CJAS.

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1: Weather forecast issued by Environment Canada, brought to you by CJAS. Chance of a shower this evening, mainly cloudy tonight, a high of 14. Tomorrow, mainly sunny skies, a high of 22, southwest winds 30, gusting up to 50. Clear overnight, temperature of 12. Saturday, sunshine, winds from the west 30, temperature of 22, cloudy overnight 12. Sunday, cloudy with sunny breaks, a high of 22, rain overnight 14. Monday, light rain, daytime high 17 degrees Celsius, overnight 16. Marine forecast for the Northeast Gulf. Fog patches dissipating overnight. Winds southwest 10 to 15 late overnight, increasing to southwest 15 to 20 tomorrow morning. Winds southwest 25 tomorrow afternoon. Saturday, winds west 10 to 15 knots, increasing to southwest 25 in the afternoon. Sunday, light winds. Monday, winds southeast 25 knots. North Shore and Lower North Shore. Baikomo, clear skies tonight, winds southwest 20, becoming light near midnight, a low of 9. Sutilport, Cartier, Mingani, and Anticosti, clear, fog patches developing near midnight, a low of 9. Natasquan, fog patches overnight, winds west 20, gusting to 40, a low of 12. Chevry, partly cloudy, fog patches developing overnight. Winds southwest 20, gusting to 40, becoming light near midnight, a low of 13. Blanc-Sablanc, cloudy, 40% chance of showers, fog patches. Winds southwest 20, becoming light near midnight, a low of 14. Weather forecast brought to you by CJAS.
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fit and ready. 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Wild, wild, West Coast. These are the girls I love the most. 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I'm okay, I

a bit of pop, and a bit of country. 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

Ooh, I think that I found myself a cheerleader. He's always right here. Hey, baby. Yeah. Damn.

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1: In your golden years, you're probably done racing. But you're never done rocking and having fun with the 50-plus club of St. Augustine.

The Alexander Wellman Fund of St. Augustine. Dreams don't work unless you do. The Alexander Wellman Fund of St. Augustine, supporting its citizens.

4 o'clock news for Thursday, August the 20th, 2026. For the third consecutive year, CGEPS will welcome a record number of students. And overcrowding is not about to disappear, as the college network is expected to surpass 223,000 students in 2034. Increasingly outdated and lacking funding, the CGEPS will have to find a way to accommodate more than 7,000 additional students for the start of the academic year, scheduled for this week in the majority of institutions in the province. The upward trend is continuing, emphasizes Marie Monpetit, president of the Federation of CGEPS. And the student population is expected to grow by 31% by 2035. A marked increase in attendance, while college-level educational institutions are barely recovering from 2 years of difficult cuts imposed by the CAQ government. Not to mention the underfunding for the maintenance and expansion of buildings, estimated at over $900 million, which forces CGEPS to be imaginative in order to accommodate even more young people. All sorts of measures have been taken. Some CGEPS have extended their class hours. Some have expanded internally, transformed some rooms. The big collective challenge we have is not to leave any young people behind, adds Marie Monpetit. For some years now, as in the case for primary and secondary schools, modular buildings have been multiplying on CGEP campuses to compensate for the lack of space. The schools that young adults attend need love and real renovations. On the eve of the election campaign, she is also asking the various political parties to commit to defending accessibility to Quebec's 48 CGEPs and to support a massive reinvestment in the network. The CAQ government is ahead of schedule in its public sector downsizing efforts. More than 5,000 civil service positions have already been eliminated this year. As a result, Minister France-Elaine Duranceau is lifting the hiring freeze imposed on government ministries. You don't need a chainsaw to reduce the size of the state, the president of the Treasury Board told the Parliamentary Bureau. A surgical, organized, well-orchestrated approach. We can see that it works, she adds. According to the most recent data provided by the cabinet, the public service, excluding the health and education networks, has already shrunk by 5,061 full-time equivalent FTE positions since François Legault made a firm commitment to reduce the size of the government. This promise was only made last fall, at the very end of his mandate. It is worth remembering that the CAQ had vowed to reduce staff as soon as it came to power in 2018. But under its rule, the number of civil servants has instead skyrocketed and reached a record of more than 80,000 FTEs in ministries and agencies last year. But in recent months, a freeze on recruitment and hiring and the limitation of overtime hours have contributed to deflating the beast. Although several temporary and casual positions have been eliminated, a large part of the effort is being made through retirements, positions which are no longer systematically replaced. But the forced return of civil servants to the office 3 days a week, which has already prompted many employees to reduce their working hours, also plays a role. There has been a positive effect from that, almost 200 FTEs resulting from it. Even though she achieved her objective, the president of the Treasury Board promises to remain vigilant. She is, however, once again allowing government departments to hire civil servants from other branches. The hiring freeze, however, remains in effect. The public service, therefore, cannot recruit externally. And although the number of civil servants in government departments has decreased, the public sector, including education and health networks, still employs nearly 500,000 full-time equivalents. Ottawa wants to prevent the merger of two vegetable canning giants to avoid Quebec families paying higher prices at the grocery store due to a lack of competition. Yesterday, the Competition Bureau asked the tribunal to block the sale by B&G Foods Canada, which owns the Green Giant and Le Sueur brands, to Norterra, the Quebec company that already owns Del Monte and Arctic Gardens. Norterra has been processing Green Giant and Le Sueur products for 30 years, but remains a separate competitor to B&G for shelf space at grocery stores. It is this commercial rivalry that the acquisition would eliminate.
The transaction would lead to higher prices and less choice, summarized Anthony DeRogier, deputy commissioner of the Competition Bureau. The agreement between the two companies dates back to October 2025. Norterra, whose main shareholders are La Caisse and the FTQ, was then buying back brands owned by an American company. Former Premier François Legault welcomed the acquisition, calling it a victory for Quebec property. The issue is that there is almost no safety net for consumers if the transaction goes through. The Bureau judges that the barriers to entry, expensive processing plants, access to crops, brand awareness are too high for a new player to quickly compensate for the loss of competition. Retailers, for their part, rely on this rivalry to negotiate better prices, and small independent grocers who depend even more on well-known brands would have fewer alternatives. The Bureau has filed two appeals with the Competition Tribunal, one to block the acquisition, the other to prohibit its completion until a final decision is reached. The case is now in the hands of the Competition Tribunal, and even the Bureau admits it cannot say how long it will take before a final decision. Several Hydro-Québec customers were shocked

Idro notes that over the past year, 50% of customers enrolled in the Energy Savings Plan, ESP, consumed more than expected, mainly due to the particularly cold winter of 2025-2026. The previous year, the proportion was 34%.

weather forecast issued by Environment Canada, brought to you by CJAS. Chance of a shower this evening, mainly cloudy tonight, a high of 14. Tomorrow, mainly sunny skies, a high of 22, southwest winds 30, gusting up to 50. Clear overnight, temperature of 12. Saturday, sunshine, winds from the west 30, temperature of 22, cloudy overnight 12. Sunday, cloudy with sunny breaks, a high of 22, rain overnight 14. Monday, light rain, daytime high 17 degrees Celsius, overnight 16. Marine forecast for the Northeast Gulf. Fog patches dissipating overnight. Winds southwest 10 to 15 late overnight, increasing to southwest 15 to 20 tomorrow morning. Winds southwest 25 tomorrow afternoon. Saturday, winds west 10 to 15 knots, increasing to southwest 25 in the afternoon. Sunday, light winds. Monday, winds southeast 25 knots. North Shore and Lower North Shore. Baikomo, clear skies tonight, winds southwest 20, becoming light near midnight, a low of 9. Sutilport, Cartier, Mingani, and Anticosti, clear, fog patches developing near midnight, a low of 9. Natasquan, fog patches overnight, winds west 20, gusting to 40, a low of 12. Chevry, partly cloudy, fog patches developing overnight. Winds southwest 20, gusting to 40, becoming light near midnight, a low of 13. Blanc-Sablanc, cloudy, 40% chance of showers, fog patches. Winds southwest 20, becoming light near midnight, a low of 14. Weather forecast brought to you by CJAS.

0: weather forecast issued by Environment Canada, brought to you by CJAS. Chance of a shower this evening, mainly cloudy tonight, a high of 14. Tomorrow, mainly sunny skies, a high of 22, southwest winds 30, gusting up to 50. Clear overnight, temperature of 12. Saturday, sunshine, winds from the west 30, temperature of 22, cloudy overnight 12. Sunday, cloudy with sunny breaks, a high of 22, rain overnight 14. Monday, light rain, daytime high 17 degrees Celsius, overnight 16. Marine forecast for the Northeast Gulf. Fog patches dissipating overnight. Winds southwest 10 to 15 late overnight, increasing to southwest 15 to 20 tomorrow morning. Winds southwest 25 tomorrow afternoon. Saturday, winds west 10 to 15 knots, increasing to southwest 25 in the afternoon. Sunday, light winds. Monday, winds southeast 25 knots. North Shore and Lower North Shore. Baikomo, clear skies tonight. Winds southwest 20, becoming light near midnight, a low of 9. Sutil, Port Cartier, Mingani, and Anticosti, clear. Fog patches developing near midnight, a low of 9. Natasquan, fog patches overnight. Winds west 20, gusting to 40, a low of 12. Chevry, partly cloudy. Fog patches developing overnight. Winds southwest 20, gusting to 40, becoming light near midnight, a low of 13. Blanc-Sablanc, cloudy, 40% chance of showers, fog patches. Winds southwest 20, becoming light near midnight, a low of 14. Weather forecast brought to you by CJAS.
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1: 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A few community projects that we helped realize: Old House Pond with the Canadian Junior Rangers, the Memory Tree, the Memorial Site, and some of the tourism attractions that you see around the village now, including the Lookout and the Fishing Hut, the Museum, the Local Heritage House. 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
0: From Commission Scolaire de Littoral, CSSS de la Basse-Côte Nord and Coasters Association, diabetes and foot care. Persons with diabetes must give particular attention to their feet in order to maintain them in good health. Diabetes can cause nerve damage and poor blood flow or circulation to the legs and feet. As a result, people with diabetes are less likely to feel a foot injury, such as a blister or a cut. Diabetes can make these injuries more difficult to heal. Unnoticed and untreated, even small foot injuries can quickly become infected, potentially leading to serious complications. By taking just a few minutes every day to clean your feet and by making some changes to your lifestyle, you will have a better chance of having healthy skin and good circulation, thus preventing the kind of lesions so feared by diabetics.

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1: Welcome to the 5 o'clock news roundup for Thursday, August the 20th, 2026. A former drug user and dealer in Passamit decided to tell her story in the face of the surge in violence plaguing communities on the North Shore. Joyce Dominique is stunned by the increased presence of organized crime over the past 2 years. We used to see this in big cities. Now we see it in cities and in indigenous communities, said the journalist and host who now lives in Sitel. Joyce Dominique stopped using and selling drugs 18 years ago. I was using and I was selling. I was in total darkness, she said. Since leaving her home community to escape this cycle of drug trafficking, the world has changed dramatically. The brutal attack on three women in Passamit Sunday and other violent incidents on the North Shore over the past 2 years convinced her to share her story. It's gotten serious. Traffickers come and go from our communities like anyone else. There's a lot of violence. It's cruel what they do for a few miles. Miss Dominique had significant debts to her drug supplier when she stopped using. She was able to repay him without suffering any repercussions. I was very lucky not to have gone through with it. With the amount I owed at the time, I would probably be dead today. Joyce Dominique believes that drug trafficking must be fought with more coordination between police forces and communities throughout the North Shore. Not just indigenous communities, even non-indigenous people experience this fear. She does not believe that expelling drug dealers from Innu communities is the solution. If you expel one, 10 others are born. She testifies to give hope to consumers, but also to traffickers, so that they can recover, as she managed to do with a lot of effort and time. I'm not defending them, but they are human beings who need help too. The waiting time in the emergency room has improved by 11 minutes. The median length of stay in emergency rooms in Quebec was 5 hours and 12 minutes last year. That's according to a report by the Montreal Economic Institute, MEI, published today. This represents a slight improvement of 11 minutes compared to last year. That's still 11 minutes less than a typical patient needs to spend in the emergency room before being able to go home. So it's a step in the right direction, but it remains a very small step when compared to what's happening before the pandemic, said Reno Brassard, Vice President of Communications at the IEDM. Since 2018, the median wait time in emergency rooms has increased by 41 minutes across the province. Essentially, we're taking a small step in the right direction after taking several big steps in the wrong direction, summarizes Mr. Brassard. The median length of stay in an emergency room is calculated from the patient's arrival, when they are registered with their health insurance card, until they're discharged from the hospital or admission to another unit. This means that half of the stays were longer and the other half shorter. On the North Shore, the median wait time is 3 hours and 40 minutes. The Lower North Shore, 2 hours and 8 minutes as the shortest median length of stay in the region. Conversely, the Sitel Hospital and Long-Term Care Center, 6 hours and 4 minutes as the longest length of stay in the region. Mr. Brassard points out, however, that not all regions offer the same level of service. This is one of the limitations of the ranking. He believes that if Quebec had more immediate care medical centers, which can handle minor emergencies, it would relieve pressure on Quebec's emergency rooms, allowing them to focus on more serious cases. Following the announcement of the agreement between Quebec and Newfoundland and Labrador concerning Churchill Falls, the Government of Canada announced an investment of nearly $20 million through the First and Last Mile Fund to support feasibility studies related to infrastructure enabling mineral exploration on the North Shore and in Labrador. This $1.5 billion fund was established to develop and support infrastructure to develop and operate new critical mineral mines. In Sitel, the Black Point Railway and Port Authority's SFPPN Horizon 7 critical mineral transportation infrastructure project has been allocated a maximum of $14.85 million in funding. This project aims to support the growth of the high-purity iron industry by increasing the capacity of SFPPN's facilities. The project includes the addition of new railway tracks, the installation of a wagon unloader, and the addition of new handling and storage equipment, which will increase the organization's annual capacity from 20 to 38 million tons. We are very pleased with the announcement from the Prime Minister of Canada, and this is a major milestone for the project, said Gabrielle Stronach, President and CEO of the SFPPN. Securing this funding allows us to finalize a $30 million investment to carry out detailed engineering, which will take place over the next 60 weeks and will allow us to address the final technical details before construction begins. The Horizon 7 project is now estimated to cost $800 million, due, among other things, to the various shocks the industry has experienced in recent months and the resulting cost increases. According to Mr. Stronach, the construction project can move forward as soon as the funding is confirmed and the 60 weeks required for detailed engineering can be carried out concurrently with the start of construction. Champion Iron will also receive over $400,000 in support. Transport Minister Benoit Charette won't seek re-election. Benoit Charette, who has been the member of the National Assembly for Two Mountains since 2008, announced yesterday he will not be seeking another mandate. He becomes the 36th Coalition Avenir Quebec MNA to announce he won't run again, representing 45% of the 79-member caucus. Mr. Charette cited family reasons for his decision. It's little known, but families of men and women in politics are directly and often severely affected by this commitment. Mine was not an exception, he said. It supported me remarkably during all these years. No words can express my gratitude for this unwavering support. Now it's my turn to be more present for them so we can face our own challenges. During his 8 years in government, Mr. Charette served as Minister of the Environment, Infrastructure, and most recently, Transport. Charette, age 50, was still listed yesterday as the CAQ candidate for Two Mountains on the party's website. Mr. Charette...

A man in his 60s piloting a paramotor that crashed in the Jonquière area of Saguenay succumbed to his injuries Tuesday evening. The unusual event occurred around 6:45 p.m. in a field. The paramotor, a flying craft equipped with a seat, a large propeller, and a large canvas as a parachute, crashed for a reason that remains to be determined. The Saguenay Police Service was the first to arrive on the scene to assist the pilot. The man in his 60s and a resident of Lac Kenogami was taken back to the hospital where he was pronounced dead. The case was finally transferred to the Sûreté du Québec yesterday. Sûreté du Québec spokesperson Nancy Fournier said a forensic identification technician went to the scene to analyze it. An autopsy will be requested to shed light on this case. At first glance, there would appear to be no criminal implications in this case. A Sherbrooke man was assaulted before having his vehicle stolen early this morning. Around 6 a.m., a resident contacted the Sherbrooke Police Service to report that he had just been assaulted. The circumstances surrounding the assault remain unknown. During the incident, the suspect reportedly fled the scene, stealing the resident's vehicle. A patrol car quickly arrived on the scene to take care of the victim, who was reportedly injured in the face, and to gather information to locate the vehicle. Police quickly located the stolen vehicle, intercepted it, and arrested the suspect. The latter, a 31-year-old man, is currently being held to face charges of assault and car theft. An investigation has been launched to shed light on this event. Premier Tony Wakeham says the Independent Review Committee determined that the 2% escalation clause on Gull Island Power included in the 2024 MOU had to go. Premier Wakeham says the escalation clause would have driven up the price to such an extent that the balance owing on Gull Island after 50 years would be in the region of $30 billion. He compares it to being saddled with a mortgage. So essentially, we would have a huge debt, a balloon debt, that would have to be paid out. Now, that has been significantly reduced. I think it might be $7 billion in today's dollars and maybe $200 million plus. So that was a huge difference to get that off the books. Premier Wakeham says instead they've secured price increases which have been built into the contract. We have inflation protection built into the contract, so we are able to secure that. At the end of 51 years, we will have an asset, a Gull Island asset, of which we will own 60%, which will have a small amount of debt left as compared to what was originally envisioned. Astronomers have discovered the fastest star in the Milky Way, which orbits at a dizzying speed of 25,000 kilometers per second around the supermassive black hole at the center of our galaxy. This star, named S301, could allow us within a decade to directly determine the rotation of the black hole and test Einstein's theory, hoped the scientist behind the discovery, which is the subject of a publication in Nature. Decades of careful observation of stars orbiting around the central black hole of our galaxy, Sagittarius A, have led to this major discovery of a very promising star, says Reinhard Genzel, director of the Max Planck Institute for Extraterrestrial Physics, MPE, in Garching, Germany, and a founding member of the collaboration responsible for these new observations. Because it is very close to Sagittarius A, S301 opens a new window onto the fundamental properties of space-time in this extreme environment, explains Mr. Genzel, co-recipient in 2020 of the Nobel Prize in Physics for the discovery of the central black hole of the Milky Way. To discover S301, which appears in the sky 2 billion times less bright than Betelgeuse, the orange star in the constellation Orion, the team used the interferometer of the ESO's Very Large Telescope, VLTI, in Chile, and its Gravity Plus instrument. Scientists first observed S301 in the spring of 2023, then tracked it to determine its orbit. During its closest approach to the black hole, S301 travels at approximately 25,000 kilometers per second, or 100,000 times faster than a commercial airliner, or 8% of the speed of light, making it the fastest known star in the Milky Way to date. The orbital properties of S301, as well as the fact that stars cannot form so close

close to a supermassive black hole suggest that the star was part of a binary system that was disrupted by the tidal forces of Sagittarius A. Astronomers will continue to monitor S301, which will make its next closest pass to the black hole in 2031. A Federation of Teachers Union in Quebec is calling on political parties to act after nearly one in five teachers said they may leave the profession due to poor conditions in a study. According to a survey by the FAE, of 2,400 Quebec teachers released yesterday, 16% of teachers said they were either likely to leave the profession or were unsure of staying. Nearly half of the respondents also said a high workload was affecting their work-life balance and that their students were not receiving adequate services. This excessive workload is not confined to the school setting. The FAE said it significantly spills over into their personal lives, with many reporting direct impacts on their work-life balance, their health, and their families. The survey also showed that passion for teaching, 93%, and relationship with the students, 83%, were the top reasons for staying in the profession. This represented a heartbreaking dilemma about whether or not to stay as teachers. FAE represents over 60,000 teachers across schools and vocational training centers in the province's major population centers, including Montreal and Quebec City. The results comes on the heels of the news that the province is short of over 3,000 teachers ahead of the upcoming school year. Political parties are also gearing up for the official launch of the campaign ahead of the provincial elections in October. The organization says political parties must act to reduce the workload and class sizes needed to retain teachers. We're asking our teachers to work miracles with less and less support. Our working conditions no longer respect human limits, said Anne-Christine Tardif, Vice President for Professional Affairs at FAE. It's time to act before we lose even more talent. The time for observations is over. Now is the time for concrete solutions. The FAE therefore calls on all political parties as well as Quebec's next government to take action where it will truly make a difference in curbing teacher attrition. The province's waterways have already caused the deaths of 55 people since the beginning of the year, and the Quebec Life Saving Society is concerned if the trend continues, it could be one of the worst death tolls in the last 10 years. Director of Public Education for the organization, Guylaine Denis, said it's been an unfortunate summer in terms of drownings. Two more deaths were added this week, with the death of a young student in the communal pool of a residential complex in Montreal, and that of a man in his 50s in the Drummondville area. The number of drownings could exceed 100 by the end of the year, warns the Quebec Life Saving Society, which would add to the grim total of 117 deaths recorded in 2020. 2023 is also shaping up to be a disastrous year, although for now the preliminary total only reports 85 drownings. This year we risk being close to 2023 as well, above 100 drownings, she adds. One of the deaths added to the 2026 list occurred earlier this month and went unreported. On August 4th, Mohamed Ghoul, a 22-year-old of Algerian origin, was found unconscious in the swimming pool reserved for residents in Anjou. He had come to study in Montreal and was preparing to obtain his diploma in medical secretarial studies. The circumstances surrounding his death are still very unclear. A Nova Scotia musician has ended a civil lawsuit against Google he filed in the Ontario Superior Court of Justice earlier this year. Cape Breton fiddler Ashley McIsaac claimed the online giant defamed him by falsely identifying him as a sex offender in an AI-generated summary. In a statement of claim, he said the summary falsely asserted he had been convicted of a series of offenses, including sexual assault, internet luring involving a child, and assault causing bodily harm. The Juno Award winner also claimed in the lawsuit that summary wrongly stated that he had been listed on the National Sex Offender Registry. Mr. McIsaac filed the notice of discontinuance to the Ontario court on July 29th. Neither Mr. McIsaac or Google
immediately responded to requests for comment. A U.S. Air Force flight bound for Antarctica returned to New Zealand after a warning about potentially hazardous space activity. Spokesperson for New Zealand Civil Aviation Authority, CAA, said the agency was aware the U.S. Air Force flight from Christchurch turned around following a warning it issued, known as a NOTAM, Notice to Airmen. The space activity was notified to the agency by Russia's State Air Traffic Management Corporation, resulting in the issuance of a NOTAM advising pilots of the hazard. In a follow-up statement yesterday, CAA said it was made aware by the Russian Air Traffic Agency of a planned missile launch and associated potential hazard to international airspace within New Zealand's Oceanic Flight Information Region, FIR, a 30 million square kilometer area, which is one of the largest airspaces in the world. CNN reached out to the U.S. Air Force, the U.S. Antarctic Program, and the Russian State Air Traffic Management Corporation. Flight tracking site Flight Trader 24 showed a U.S. military C-17 Globemaster III departed Christchurch Airport around 9 a.m. local time Tuesday, headed south using the call sign ICE-28. It returned to Christchurch just before 11:30 a.m., roughly 150 minutes later. The flight was scheduled during the annual winter fly-in period, during which flights resume between Christchurch and the U.S. Antarctic Research Base. CAA said yesterday evening that they put in place a danger area and issued a NOTAM to alert aircraft operators to the potential hazard. This does not prevent aircrafts from flying through the area. Operators make their decisions based on the information available. Premier Christine Frichette says she is far from being reassured that a potential Canada-U.S. trade deal is good for Quebec. Emerging after an hour-and-a-half conference call meeting with the other Canadian premiers and Prime Minister Mark Carney, Madame Frichette said she needs more answers from the federal government. For now, she cannot sign on to any agreement. There are many elements that are not clear. There is a lot of information that was not given. I require additional information from Ottawa before I can take a position on what follows. I did not get answers to my questions. We are talking again today, and I expect to get these clarifications. She repeated, as she has all along, that the supply management system and an exception for Quebec's language and culture cannot be on the table. She expressed the same concerns earlier on her way into a meeting of the Quebec cabinet earlier, and by the evening she still had them. If you lower tariffs by only 5%, it's bad news. If you lower tariffs by 25%, we are in another world. Officials confirmed that Prime Minister Carney has requested that Quebec and the other provinces return American alcohol to the shelves as part of the deal, but Madame Frichette was not ready to agree. She said that is a decision Quebec and only Quebec will take. A proposed class action lawsuit targeting a Quebec maple syrup producer who sold cans of fake syrup is now adding several major grocery store chains as defendants, alleging they should have done more to ensure the product they were selling was indeed pure maple syrup from Quebec. Law firm Slater Vecchio alleged in legal documents filed earlier this month, grocery stores also demonstrated serious negligence, recklessness, carelessness, or indifference. This regarding the trust of their customers by selling the maple syrup for several years. The class action lawsuit was initially launched against Quebec syrup producer Steve Bordeaux in April after Radio Canada's program revealed Mr. Bordeaux had sold cans of syrup to grocery stores that were cut with at least 50% cane sugar, despite being labeled as pure maple syrup. A request filed earlier this month to amend the lawsuit adds grocery store chains Metro, Sobeys, Loblaws, and Epicia Group, which operates Valmont grocery stores in Quebec, as defendants. The lead plaintiff in the case is Maud Fraser-Jourdon, a Quebec consumer who purchased at least four cans of the bogus syrup.
Mr. Bordeaux boasted about selling his products at a low price in hundreds of grocery stores in Quebec and Ontario, including in big chains. He said he sold hundreds of thousands of cans last year alone, and that grocery stores were selling them for as low as $4.99. The proposed class action is requesting full refunds and $100 in punitive damages for anyone in Canada who purchased a can of Mr. Bordeaux syrup since April 7, 2023. The largest male great white shark ever recorded in the Atlantic has suddenly appeared in Canadian waters after prowling the U.S. East Coast. Nicknamed Contender, the predator measures a whopping 13 feet and 9 inches in length and weighs nearly 1,700 pounds. OSearch, a nonprofit group focused on shark research and ocean conservation, recorded a ping from its tracker yesterday at 12.03 p.m. Eastern Time in the waters between Quebec and Newfoundland and Labrador, near the entrance to the Strait of Belle Isle. Contender first surfaced near the eastern tip of Anticosti Island on August 15th, before traveling northeast through the Gulf of St. Lawrence and pinging again 4 days later near Quebec's remote lower north shore. These pings come months after Contender's tracker fell silent in late April while he was swimming near North Carolina. The massive shark reappeared on July 10th, but that brief signal failed to reveal his exact location. The latest data now confirms that he traveled far north into the colder waters of eastern Canada after covering thousands of miles along the U.S. coast. Yesterday's sighting was called a Zed Ping, meaning Contender spent only a few moments at the surface before diving back into the Atlantic. That signal burst did not give Argos, the orbiting satellite system tracking tag sharks, enough time to lock on to Contender and determine an exact location near the U.S. The great white was seen traveling into Canadian waters last September when it approached the Gulf of St. Lawrence in Quebec, over 1,200 miles from its last known position near North Carolina this spring. Contender's arrival in Canadian waters was consistent with the species' normal migration. Days after Dutch police asked for the public's help solving a mystery that has eluded local investigators for years, there could be a break in the cold case. Online sleuths have suggested the man Amsterdam authorities call Lucky could be John Russell Kenny, a Vancouver man who lost contact with his family decades ago. And the Vancouver Police Department confirmed investigators are looking into that possibility. The department's missing person unit is actively collaborating with Netherlands police and Interpol to confirm whether Lucky and Kenny are one and the same. The investigation remains ongoing, and if a positive identification is made, they will provide an update as soon as appropriate. Kenny was born July 12, 1959, which would make him 67 years old. He hasn't had contact with his family since 1993. He wasn't officially reported missing until 2018. The website describes Kenny as someone who suffered from mental health issues and was transient in nature. Dutch authorities said their own mystery dates back to May 2023, when a man was admitted to hospital in Amsterdam after suffering a brain hemorrhage or stroke. He was then diagnosed with a disorder that can impact speech, as well as one's ability to understand spoken and written language. As a result, the man called Lucky, who was not carrying any ID at the time of his hospitalization, has been unable to provide investigators with any helpful clues about his identity. Amsterdam police have reason to believe he's originally from Canada, however, in part because staff at a local restaurant said they recognized him as someone they knew as Chris the Canadian. For the third consecutive year, CJEPs will welcome a record number of students. And overcrowding is not about to disappear, as the college network is expected to surpass 223,000 students in 2034. Increasingly outdated and lacking funding, the CJEPs will have to find a way to accommodate more than 7,000 additional students for the start of the academic year, scheduled for this week in the majority of institutions in the province. The upward trend is continuing, emphasizes Marie Monpetit, president of the Federation of CJEPs.
and the student population is expected to grow by 31% by 2035. A marked increase in attendance, while college-level educational institutions are barely recovering from 2 years of difficult cuts imposed by the CAQ government. Not to mention the underfunding for the maintenance and expansion of buildings, estimated at over $900 million, which forces CJEPs to be imaginative in order to accommodate even more young people. All sorts of measures have been taken. Some CJEPs have extended their class hours. Some have expanded internally, transformed some rooms. The big collective challenge we have is not to leave any young people behind, adds Marie Monpetit. For some years now, as in the case for primary and secondary schools, modular buildings have been multiplying on CJEP campuses to compensate for the lack of space. The schools that young adults attend need love and real renovations. On the eve of the election campaign, she is also asking the various political parties to commit to defending accessibility to Quebec's 48 CJEPs and to support a massive reinvestment in the network. The CAQ government is ahead of schedule in its public sector downsizing efforts. More than 5,000 civil service positions have already been eliminated this year. As a result, Minister France-Elaine Duranceau is lifting the hiring freeze imposed on government ministries. You don't need a chainsaw to reduce the size of the state, the president of the Treasury Board told the Parliamentary Bureau. A surgical, organized, well-orchestrated approach. We can see that it works, she adds. According to the most recent data provided by the cabinet, the public service, excluding the health and education networks, has already shrunk by 5,061 full-time equivalent FTE positions since François Legault made a firm commitment to reduce the size of the government. This promise was only made last fall, at the very end of his mandate. It is worth remembering that the CAQ had vowed to reduce staff as soon as it came to power in 2018. But under its rule, the number of civil servants has instead skyrocketed and reached a record of more than 80,000 FTEs in ministries and agencies last year. But in recent months, a freeze on recruitment and hiring and the limitation of overtime hours have contributed to deflating the beast. Although several temporary and casual positions have been eliminated, a large part of the effort is being made through retirements, positions which are no longer systematically replaced. But the forced return of civil servants to the office 3 days a week, which has already prompted many employees to reduce their working hours, also plays a role. There has been a positive effect from that, almost 200 FTEs resulting from it. Even though she achieved her objective, the president of the Treasury Board promises to remain vigilant. She is, however, once again allowing government departments to hire civil servants from other branches. The hiring freeze, however, remains in effect. The public service, therefore, cannot recruit externally. And although the number of civil servants in government departments has decreased, the public sector, including education and health networks, still employs nearly 500,000 full-time equivalents. Ottawa wants to prevent the merger of two vegetable canning giants to avoid Quebec families paying higher prices at the grocery store due to a lack of competition. Yesterday, the Competition Bureau asked the tribunal to block the sale by B&G Foods Canada, which owns the Green Giant and Le Sueur brands, to Norterra, the Quebec company that already owns Del Monte and Arctic Gardens. Norterra has been processing Green Giant and Le Sueur products for 30 years, but remains a separate competitor to B&G for shelf space at grocery stores. It is this commercial rivalry that the acquisition would eliminate. The transaction would lead to higher prices and less choice, summarized Anthony DeRogier, Deputy Commissioner of the Competition Bureau. The agreement between the two companies dates back to October 2025. Norterra, whose main shareholders are La Caisse and the FTQ, was then buying back brands owned by an American company. Former Premier François Legault welcomed the acquisition, calling it a victory for Quebec property. The issue is that there is almost no safety net for consumers if the transaction goes through. The Bureau judges that the barriers to entry, expensive processing plants, access to crops, brand awareness are too high for a new player
to quickly compensate for the loss of competition. Retailers, for their part, rely on this rivalry to negotiate better prices, and small independent grocers who depend even more on well-known brands would have fewer alternatives. The Bureau has filed two appeals with the Competition Tribunal, one to block the acquisition, the other to prohibit its completion until a final decision is reached. The case is now in the hands of the Competition Tribunal, and even the Bureau admits it cannot say how long it will take before a final decision. Several Hydro-Québec customers were shocked when they saw their most recent bill with monthly payments jumping by 14%, 25%, or even 98%. Once a year, the Crown Corporation reviews the previous year's figures for customers enrolled in the Equal Payment Plan, EPM. The monthly payment is then adjusted upwards or downwards. A Montreal resident saw hers increase by nearly 25%. Her monthly payment will go from $242 to $302, an increase of $60. More than half of Hydro-Québec's 4 million residential customers are enrolled in the MVE. Hydro notes that over the past year, 50% of customers enrolled in the Energy Savings Plan, ESP, consumed more than expected, mainly due to the particularly cold winter of 2025-2026. The previous year, the proportion was 34%. Sports Highlights for Thursday, August 20th, 2026. Major League Baseball now uses technology to confirm or overturn balls and strikes. Is it time for something similar around the foul poles? The Baltimore Orioles certainly felt aggravated last night against the New York Yankees after Pete Alonso's deep fly to left field in the seventh inning was ruled foul, and the call was upheld on a review. The play occurred with the game tied at 3. New York then scored twice and topped up the 8 and went on to win 5-3. I think a simple fix is like football. You have the pylon camera with the plane, where it shoots right across the goal line, Alonso said. And I feel like for us, we could easily have a laser on a camera that shoots straight up. Manager Craig Albernus shared Alonso's frustration. At least one replay seemed to show the ball on the fair side of the pole, but it wasn't clear what angle that shot was from. It might have been easier for the umpire and the replay room to make the call if Alonso's hit hadn't been so high. It appeared to tower above the foul pole at one point. Baltimore's starting pitcher, Chris Bassitt, said yesterday that they don't have the technology in place to actually say, hey, this was fair or foul. It's literally crazy in 2026. Bassitt blamed financial considerations for why such technology isn't used. Yandy Diaz hit a two-run homer. Drew Rasmussen earned his sixth consecutive win, and Brian Baker converted his 25th straight save opportunity to lead the Tampa Bay Rays to a 7-6 win over the Toronto Blue Jays last night. The Rays led 7-1 before Toronto scored 4 runs in the 5th and another in the 6th to make it a 1-run game. But the Rays bullpen shut down Toronto's last 12 batters, and Baker got the last 3 outs for his major league leading 36th save. McAdoo, who was stranded at second base in the 9th, stole his first career base and led the Blue Jays with a career-high 3 hits. Alejandro Kirk homered and drove in 2 runs for Toronto. Rasmussen, 13-5, retired his first 8 batters before McAdoo legged out an infield single in the 3rd. Kirk's solo homer in the 4th broke up the shutout. Rasmussen is the 5th pitcher in Rays history to win 6 straight starts and the first since Blake Snell won a franchise best 9 in a row in 2018. Toronto starter Max Scherzer won the 6th struggle in the 4th when the Rays sent 9 batters to the plate. The 42-year-old right-hander allowed 5 runs in the inning on 3 hits as the small ball Rays scored 3 times on balls that didn't leave the infield. Diaz got Tampa Bay on the board with his 2-run shot, his 19th this season, in the bottom of the 1st. Other games from the American League. New York Yankees beating Baltimore 5-3.
Kansas City 9, the Athletics 7. Houston over the Los Angeles Angels 3-2. From the National League, New York Mets 4, San Diego 2. Philadelphia downing Miami 4-1. Cincinnati beating St. Louis 5-4. Interleague, Pittsburgh 4, Detroit 3. Minnesota beating Atlanta 6-4. Chicago White Sox shutting out the Chicago Cubs 3-0. Arizona over Boston 7-6 in 10 innings. Washington shutting out Texas 6-0. The Hamilton Tiger Cats release receiver Shamar Bridges and defensive lineman Taiwan Garbutt yesterday. Both players are Americans. The 6'4", 208-pound Bridges was in the third season with Hamilton but hadn't played in any games in 2025. He resumed practicing with the CFL club after being listed on the injury report with a hip ailment. Bridges began the season on the six-game injured list but spent Hamilton's last four games on the one-game injured list. Bridges had a stellar first season with Hamilton, recording 83 catches for 933 yards and four touchdowns in 15 regular season games to be named the East Division's top rookie. The 6'2", 255-pound Garbutt was in his second season with Hamilton, but hadn't seen any game action this year. He registered 9 tackles, a sack, and forced fumble in 6 games in 2025, after previously spent time with Winnipeg 2023-24. Garbutt appeared in 19 regular season games in the CFL, recording 29 tackles, 4 sacks, and 2 forced fumbles while scoring a touchdown. Brooke Anderson relishes the heat of the spotlight trained on her in Canada's LPGA tournament. The 2-time winner of the CPKC Women's Open showed both last year in Mississauga, Ontario, and in 2018 in Regina that the extra attention she gets in her home country doesn't feel burdensome. Anderson said, "This week is very demanding and it's a very special week." The 28-year-old from Smith Falls, Ontario, will attempt both a repeat and a third victory in her own tournament starting today at Edmonton's Royal Mayfair Club. Winning in 2018 was a huge career highlight, a dream come true, Anderson recalled. The $2.75 million U.S. CPKC Women's Open includes 6 of the world's top 10 golfers, including number 1 Nelly Korda of the United States. Up to 14 from the top 25, Anderson is number 11. The Canadian senior women's basketball team crushed the Philippines 85-38 yesterday at the FIBA Olympic pre-qualifying tournament in Mexico. Yvonne Jim scored 19 points for Canada and Silas Swords added 15. Canada stormed out to a 23-4 lead at Arena Astros and led 46-11 at halftime. The Canadians, who opened the tournament with a 72-57 victory over Senegal on Monday, will play host Mexico today. The tournament champion will earn a berth in one of the FIBA Women's Olympic qualifying tournaments in February 2028. 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Chance of a shower this evening, mainly cloudy tonight, a high of 14. Tomorrow, mainly sunny skies, a high of 22, southwest winds 30, gusting up to 50. Clear overnight, temperature of 12. Saturday, sunshine, winds from the west 30, temperature of 22, cloudy overnight 12. Sunday, cloudy with sunny breaks, a high of 22, rain overnight 14. Monday, light rain, daytime high 17 degrees Celsius, overnight 16. Marine forecast for the Northeast Gulf. Fog patches dissipating overnight. Winds southwest 10 to 15 late overnight, increasing to southwest 15 to 20 tomorrow morning. Winds southwest 25 tomorrow afternoon. Saturday, winds west 10 to 15 knots, increasing to southwest 25 in the afternoon. Sunday, light winds. Monday, winds southeast 25 knots. North Shore and Lower North Shore. Baikomo, clear skies tonight. Winds southwest 20, becoming light near midnight, a low of 9.
Sitil, Port Carche, Mingani, and Anticosti. Clear. Fog patches developing near midnight, a low off 9. Natasquan, fog patches overnight, winds west 20, gusting to 40, a low off 12. Chevry, partly cloudy, fog patches developing overnight. Winds southwest 20, gusting to 40, becoming light near midnight, a low up 13. Blasse Blanc, cloudy, 40% chance of showers, fog patches. Winds southwest 20, becoming light near midnight, a low up 14. Weather forecast brought to you by CJAS.

0: which eventually pulled out the...
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0: 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But the Dodge got stuck in the tractor rut, which eventually pulled out the Ford with some difficulty.
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3: 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Chance of a shower this evening, mainly cloudy tonight, a high of 14. Tomorrow, mainly sunny skies, a high of 22, southwest winds 30, gusting up to 50. Clear overnight, temperature of 12. Saturday, sunshine, winds from the west 30, temperature of 22, cloudy overnight 12. Sunday, cloudy with sunny breaks, a high of 22, rain overnight, 14. Monday, light rain, daytime high, 17 degrees Celsius, overnight, 16. Marine forecast for the Northeast Gulf. Fog patches dissipating overnight. Winds southwest 10 to 15 late overnight, increasing to southwest 15 to 20 tomorrow morning. Winds southwest 25 tomorrow afternoon. Saturday, winds west 10 to 15 knots, increasing to southwest 25 in the afternoon. Sunday, light winds. Monday, winds southeast 25 knots. North Shore and Lower North Shore. Baikomo, clear skies tonight. Winds southwest 20, becoming light near midnight, a low of 9. Sitil, Port Cartier, Mingani, and Anticosti, clear. Fog patches developing near midnight, a low of 9. Natasquan, fog patches overnight, winds west 20, gusting to 40, a low of 12. Chevry, partly cloudy, fog patches developing overnight. Winds southwest 20, gusting to 40, becoming light near midnight, a low of 13. Blanc-Sablanc, cloudy, 40% chance of showers, fog patches. Winds southwest 20, becoming light near midnight, a low of 14. Weather forecast brought to you by CJAS.

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0: got a powerful urge to scratch and spit. I love to watch baseball.
1: Baseball? Why, Mama, you used to love to knit. 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
0: Knit? Let's go to the wrestling matches.
1: Wrestling?
0: Let's arm wrestle.
1: Oh, no.
0: Hey, you ain't got any red man on you, do you?
1: Red man?
0: I know. Let's go cow tipping.
1: Cow tipping? Listen, Ma, you've just about wore old Bossy out now.
0: Quiet. You might wait.

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In every community, there is work to be done, and in every resident, support to do it. 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Municipality of St. Augustine, making a difference.

Of all the friends I've known in life, you were number one. I know inside that there were times when I was not the perfect son. But to you, it made no difference. Your love never changed. But then, that should be of no surprise. For mothers are that way. Mother's Day comes but once a year. Not so little for so much. Tell me, how did you measure up? A mother and her love. You cannot, so just be grateful and thank the Lord above. That lady is your mother, and you have your mother's love. So on this day we call Mother's Day, roses just ain't enough. I want something special to tell you of my love. For every day is Mother's Day, and roses, they don't last long. So this year, I'll say, I love you, Mother, in a song.

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You air it every day, and I know you like it, so listen what I say. There's a station I know much better than the rest, and the station I mean is CJAS. Get you up in the morning and on the ball. Before you know it, you're dancing, singing, and all.

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1: Welcome to this evening's Rosary. Starting out, we have the Our Father in song.

0: The five glorious mysteries of the Most Holy Rosary. In the name of the Father, and of the Son, and of the Holy Spirit, Amen. I believe in God,
1: the Father Almighty, the Creator of heaven and earth, and in Jesus Christ, His only Son, our Lord, who was conceived by the Holy Spirit, born of the Virgin Mary, suffered under Pontius Pilate, was crucified, died, and was buried. He descended into hell. The third day He arose again from the dead. He ascended into heaven, sits at the right hand of God the Father Almighty. From thence He shall come to judge the living and the dead. I believe in the Holy Spirit, the Holy Catholic Church, the communion of saints, the forgiveness of sins, the resurrection of the body, and life everlasting. Amen.
0: Our Father, who art in heaven, hallowed be thy name. Thy kingdom come, thy will be done, on earth as it is in heaven.
1: Give us this day our daily bread, and forgive us our trespasses, as we forgive those who trespass against us. And lead us not into temptation, but deliver us from evil. Amen.
0: Hail Mary, full of grace, the Lord is with thee. Blessed art thou among women, and blessed is the fruit of thy womb, Jesus.
1: Holy Mary, Mother of God, pray for us sinners, now and at the hour of our death. Amen.
0: Hail Mary, full of grace, the Lord is with thee. Blessed art thou among women, and blessed is the fruit of thy womb, Jesus.
1: Holy Mary, Mother of God, pray for us sinners, now and at the hour of our death. Amen.
0: Hail Mary, full of grace, the Lord is with thee. Blessed art thou among women, and blessed is the fruit of thy womb, Jesus.
1: Holy Mary, Mother of God, pray for us sinners, now and at the hour of our death. Amen.
0: Glory be to the Father, and to the Son, and to the Holy Spirit.
1: As it was in the beginning, is now, and ever shall be, world without end. Amen.
0: The first glorious mystery, the resurrection. Our Father, who art in heaven, hallowed be thy name. Thy kingdom come, thy will be done, on earth as it is in heaven.
1: Give us this day our daily bread, and forgive us our trespasses, as we forgive those who trespass against us. And lead us not into temptation, but deliver us from evil. Amen.
0: Hail Mary, full of grace, the Lord is with thee. Blessed art thou among women, and blessed is the fruit of thy womb, Jesus.
1: Holy Mary, Mother of God, pray for us sinners, now and at the hour of our death. Amen.
0: Hail Mary, full of grace, the Lord is with thee. Blessed art thou among women, and blessed is the fruit of thy womb, Jesus.
1: Holy Mary, Mother of God, pray for us sinners, now and at the hour of our death. Amen.
0: Hail Mary, full of grace, the Lord is with thee. Blessed art thou among women, and blessed is the fruit of thy womb, Jesus.
1: Holy Mary, Mother of God, pray for us sinners, now and at the hour of our death. Amen.
0: Hail Mary, full of grace, the Lord is with thee. Blessed art thou among women, and blessed is the fruit of thy womb, Jesus.
1: Holy Mary, Mother of God, pray for us sinners, now and at the hour of our death. Amen.
0: Hail Mary, full of grace, the Lord is with thee. Blessed art thou among women, and blessed is the fruit of thy womb, Jesus.
1: Holy Mary, Mother of God, pray for us sinners, now and at the hour of our death. Amen.
0: Hail Mary, full of grace, the Lord is with thee. Blessed art thou among women, and blessed is the fruit of thy womb, Jesus.
1: Holy Mary, Mother of God, pray for us sinners, now and at the hour of our death. Amen.
0: Hail Mary, full of grace, the Lord is with thee. Blessed art thou among women, and blessed is the fruit of thy womb, Jesus.
1: Holy Mary, Mother of God, pray for us sinners, now and at the hour of our death. Amen.
0: Hail Mary, full of grace, the Lord is with thee. Blessed art thou among women, and blessed is the fruit of thy womb, Jesus.
1: Holy Mary, Mother of God, pray for us sinners, now and at the hour of our death. Amen.
0: Hail Mary, full of grace, the Lord is with thee. Blessed art thou among women, and blessed is the fruit of thy womb, Jesus.
1: Holy Mary, Mother of God, pray for us sinners, now and at the hour of our death. Amen.
0: Hail Mary, full of grace, the Lord is with thee. Blessed art thou among women, and blessed is the fruit of thy womb, Jesus.
1: Holy Mary, Mother of God, pray for us sinners, now and at the hour of our death. Amen.
0: Glory be to the Father, and to the Son, and to the Holy Spirit.
1: As it was in the beginning, is now, and ever shall be, world without end. Amen. O my Jesus, forgive us our sins, save us from the fires of hell, Lead all souls to heaven, especially those most in need of thy mercy.
0: The second glorious mystery, the Ascension. Our Father, who art in heaven, hallowed be thy name. Thy kingdom come, thy will be done on earth as it is in heaven.
1: Give us this day our daily bread, and forgive us our trespasses, as we forgive those who trespass against us. And lead us not into temptation, but deliver us from evil. Amen.
0: Hail Mary, full of grace, the Lord is with thee. Blessed art thou among women, and blessed is the fruit of thy womb, Jesus.
1: Holy Mary, Mother of God, pray for us sinners, now and at the hour of our death. Amen.
0: Hail Mary, full of grace, the Lord is with thee. Blessed art thou among women, and blessed is the fruit of thy womb, Jesus.
1: Holy Mary, Mother of God, pray for us sinners, now and at the hour of our death. Amen.
0: Hail Mary, full of grace, the Lord is with thee. Blessed art thou among women, and blessed is the fruit of thy womb, Jesus.
1: Holy Mary, Mother of God, pray for us sinners, now and at the hour of our death. Amen.
0: Hail Mary, full of grace, the Lord is with thee. Blessed art thou among women, and blessed is the fruit of thy womb, Jesus.
1: Holy Mary, Mother of God, pray for us sinners, now and at the hour of our death. Amen.
0: Hail Mary, full of grace, the Lord is with thee.

0: death. Amen.
1: Hail Mary, full of grace, the Lord is with thee. Blessed art thou among women, and blessed is the fruit of thy womb, Jesus.
0: Holy Mary, Mother of God, pray for us sinners, now and at the hour of our death. Amen.
1: Hail Mary, full of grace, the Lord is with thee. Blessed art thou among women, and blessed is the fruit of thy womb, Jesus.
0: Holy Mary, Mother of God, pray for us sinners, now and at the hour of our death. Amen.
1: Hail Mary, full of grace, the Lord is with thee. Blessed art thou among women, and blessed is the fruit of thy womb, Jesus.
0: Holy Mary, Mother of God, pray for us sinners, now and at the hour of our death. Amen.
1: Glory be to the Father, and to the Son, and to the Holy Spirit.
0: As it was in the beginning, is now, and ever shall be, world without end. Amen. O my Jesus, forgive us our sins, save us from the fires of hell, lead all souls to heaven, especially those most in need of thy mercy.
1: The third glorious mystery, the descent of the Holy Spirit. Our Father, who art in heaven, hallowed be thy name. Thy kingdom come, thy will be done on earth as it is in heaven.
0: Give us this day our daily bread, and forgive us our trespasses, as we forgive those who trespass against us. And lead us not into temptation, but deliver us from evil. Amen.
1: Hail Mary, full of grace, the Lord is with thee. Blessed art thou among women, and blessed is the fruit of thy womb, Jesus.
0: Holy Mary, Mother of God, pray for us sinners, now and at the hour of our death. Amen.
1: Hail Mary, full of grace, the Lord is with thee. Blessed art thou among women, and blessed is the fruit of thy womb, Jesus.
0: Holy Mary, Mother of God, pray for us sinners, now and at the hour of our death. Amen.
1: Hail Mary, full of grace, the Lord is with thee. Blessed art thou among women, and blessed is the fruit of thy womb, Jesus.
0: Holy Mary, Mother of God, pray for us sinners, now and at the hour of our death. Amen.
1: Hail Mary, full of grace, the Lord is with thee. Blessed art thou among women, and blessed is the fruit of thy womb, Jesus.
0: Holy Mary, Mother of God, pray for us sinners, now and at the hour of our death. Amen.
1: Hail Mary, full of grace, the Lord is with thee. Blessed art thou among women, and blessed is the fruit of thy womb, Jesus.
0: Holy Mary, Mother of God, pray for us sinners, now and at the hour of our death. Amen.
1: Hail Mary, full of grace, the Lord is with thee. Blessed art thou among women, and blessed is the fruit of thy womb, Jesus.
0: Holy Mary, Mother of God, pray for us sinners, now and at the hour of our death. Amen.
1: Hail Mary, full of grace, the Lord is with thee. Blessed art thou among women, and blessed is the fruit of thy womb, Jesus.
0: Holy Mary, Mother of God, pray for us sinners, now and at the hour of our death. Amen.
1: Hail Mary, full of grace, the Lord is with thee. Blessed art thou among women, and blessed is the fruit of thy womb, Jesus.
0: Holy Mary, Mother of God, pray for us sinners, now and at the hour of our death. Amen.
1: Hail Mary, full of grace, the Lord is with thee. Blessed art thou among women, and blessed is the fruit of thy womb, Jesus.
0: Holy Mary, Mother of God, pray for us sinners, now and at the hour of our death. Amen.
1: Hail Mary, full of grace, the Lord is with thee. Blessed art thou among women, and blessed is the fruit of thy womb, Jesus.
0: Holy Mary, Mother of God, pray for us sinners, now and at the hour of our death. Amen.
1: Glory be to the Father, and to the Son, and to the Holy Spirit.
0: As it was in the beginning, is now, and ever shall be, world without end. Amen. O my Jesus, forgive us our sins, save us from the fires of hell, lead all souls to heaven, especially those most in need of thy mercy.
1: The fourth glorious mystery, the Assumption. Our Father, who art in heaven, hallowed be thy name. Thy kingdom come, thy will be done on earth as it is in heaven.
0: Give us this day our daily bread, and forgive us our trespasses, as we forgive those who trespass against us. And lead us not into temptation, but deliver us from evil. Amen.
1: Hail Mary, full of grace, the Lord is with thee. Blessed art thou among women, and blessed is the fruit of thy womb, Jesus.
0: Holy Mary, Mother of God, pray for us sinners, now and at the hour of our death. Amen.
1: Hail Mary, full of grace, the Lord is with thee. Blessed art thou among women, and blessed is the fruit of thy womb, Jesus.
0: Holy Mary, Mother of God, pray for us sinners, now and at the hour of our death. Amen.

0: Hail Mary, full of grace, the Lord is with thee. Blessed art thou among women, and blessed is the fruit of thy womb, Jesus.
1: Holy Mary, Mother of God, pray for us sinners, now and at the hour of our death. Amen.
0: Hail Mary, full of grace, the Lord is with thee. Blessed art thou among women, and blessed is the fruit of thy womb, Jesus.
1: Holy Mary, Mother of God, pray for us sinners, now and at the hour of our death. Amen.
0: Hail Mary, full of grace, the Lord is with thee. Blessed art thou among women, and blessed is the fruit of thy womb, Jesus.
1: Holy Mary, Mother of God, pray for us sinners, now and at the hour of our death. Amen.
0: Hail Mary, full of grace, the Lord is with thee. Blessed art thou among women, and blessed is the fruit of thy womb, Jesus.
1: Holy Mary, Mother of God, pray for us sinners, now and at the hour of our death. Amen.
0: Hail Mary, full of grace, the Lord is with thee. Blessed art thou among women, and blessed is the fruit of thy womb, Jesus.
1: Holy Mary, Mother of God, pray for us sinners, now and at the hour of our death. Amen.
0: Hail Mary, full of grace, the Lord is with thee. Blessed art thou among women, and blessed is the fruit of thy womb, Jesus.
1: Holy Mary, Mother of God, pray for us sinners, now and at the hour of our death. Amen.
0: Hail Mary, full of grace, the Lord is with thee. Blessed art thou among women, and blessed is the fruit of thy womb, Jesus.
1: Holy Mary, Mother of God, pray for us sinners, now and at the hour of our death. Amen.
0: Hail Mary, full of grace, the Lord is with thee. Blessed art thou among women, and blessed is the fruit of thy womb, Jesus.
1: Holy Mary, Mother of God, pray for us sinners, now and at the hour of our death. Amen.
0: Glory be to the Father, and to the Son, and to the Holy Spirit.
1: As it was in the beginning, is now, and ever shall be, world without end. Amen. O my Jesus, forgive us our sins, save us from the fires of hell, lead all souls to heaven, especially those most in need of thy mercy.
0: The fifth glorious mystery, the coronation. Our Father who art in heaven, hallowed be thy name. Thy kingdom come, thy will be done on earth as it is in heaven.
1: Give us this day our daily bread, and forgive us our trespasses, as we forgive those who trespass against us. And lead us not into temptation, but deliver us from evil. Amen.
0: Hail Mary, full of grace, the Lord is with thee. Blessed art thou among women, and blessed is the fruit of thy womb, Jesus.
1: Holy Mary, Mother of God, pray for us sinners, now and at the hour of our death. Amen.
0: Hail Mary, full of grace, the Lord is with thee. Blessed art thou among women, and blessed is the fruit of thy womb, Jesus.
1: Holy Mary, Mother of God, pray for us sinners, now and at the hour of our death. Amen.
0: Hail Mary, full of grace, the Lord is with thee. Blessed art thou among women, and blessed is the fruit of thy womb, Jesus.
1: Holy Mary, Mother of God, pray for us sinners, now and at the hour of our death. Amen.
0: Hail Mary, full of grace, the Lord is with thee. Blessed art thou among women, and blessed is the fruit of thy womb, Jesus.
1: Holy Mary, Mother of God, pray for us sinners, now and at the hour of our death. Amen.
0: Hail Mary, full of grace, the Lord is with thee. Blessed art thou among women, and blessed is the fruit of thy womb, Jesus.
1: Holy Mary, Mother of God, pray for us sinners, now and at the hour of our death. Amen.
0: Hail Mary, full of grace, the Lord is with thee. Blessed art thou among women, and blessed is the fruit of thy womb, Jesus.
1: Holy Mary, Mother of God, pray for us sinners, now and at the hour of our death. Amen.
0: Hail Mary, full of grace, the Lord is with thee. Blessed art thou among women, and blessed is the fruit of thy womb, Jesus.
1: Holy Mary, Mother of God, pray for us sinners, now and at the hour of our death. Amen.
0: Hail Mary, full of grace, the Lord is with thee. Blessed art thou among women, and blessed is the fruit of thy womb, Jesus.
1: Holy Mary, Mother of God, pray for us sinners, now and at the hour of our death. Amen.
0: Hail Mary, full of grace, the Lord is with thee. Blessed art thou among women, and blessed is the fruit of thy womb, Jesus.
1: Holy Mary, Mother of God, pray for us sinners, now and at the hour of our death. Amen.
0: Hail Mary, full of grace, the Lord is with thee. Blessed art thou among women, and blessed is the fruit of thy womb, Jesus.
1: Holy Mary, Mother of God, pray for us sinners, now and at the hour of our death. Amen.
0: Glory be to the Father, and to the Son, and to the Holy Spirit.
1: As it was in the beginning, is now, and ever shall be, world without end.
2: Amen. O my Jesus, forgive us our sins. Save us from the fires of hell. Lead all souls to heaven, especially those most in need of thy mercy.
0: Hail, Holy Queen.
2: Mother of mercy, our life, our sweetness, and our hope. To thee do we cry, poor banished children of Eve. To thee do we send up our sighs, mourning and weeping in this valley of tears. Turn then, most gracious advocate, thine eyes of mercy toward us. And after this, our exile, show unto us the blessed fruit of thy womb, Jesus. O clement, O loving, O sweet Virgin Mary.
0: Pray for us, O Holy Mother of God,
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picnic. It ain't always dancing in the rain. It's turning back, not talking trash when you're fat and mad and you want to walk away. It's more like tilling rocks in a garden, sweating blood to see a rose, planting seeds and pulling weeds and just believing and watching it grow.